Straight Out of Brooklyn, 1993. Victor Simonelli on My Soul. Do You Feel Me? That's the club mix. Thank you very much, Perry Lewis. He's back next week, same time, same space, for more Jazz After Dark. What are we doing between now and 4 a.m.? We've got so much to do. We've got lots of great music to come. Of course, I've got the squeeze in at Luther Vandross, Incognito, Lisa Stansfield, Jackie Graham, National Treasure, The Jacksons featuring Michael Jackson, the Womack Sisters from their brand new album, Don Blackman, and so much more. But we move

0: Double E, What I Feel, the Rude Girl mix. She also released an album in February of this year. Go and check it out. It's on Bandcamp. It's a very good album. It's called MC Loves JD, and she is a wonderful talent from the UK too. Thank you for joining us. This is Through the Night with Michael Angle on My Soul. It's a pleasure having your company. We'll take a short break now, and we'll come back with Luther Vandross and some Incognito. I hope you can stay with me through till 4 a.m. because we've got, well, not quite a new record of the week, but it's something you know.
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across London and Brighton. DAB Plus, welcome to Through the Night with Michael Angle on My Soul. Incognito, always there. It's a pleasure having your company. Tuesday morning, right way through till Friday morning with nothing but the best. So how was your weekend, may I ask? Is it okay? Yeah, I had a very good weekend, actually. And whilst I was out and about, I stopped into my local wholesalers that they sell petrol as well. You know the type of place I'm talking about. I pop in there most weekends. Anyway, I was in there and I was looking for some bits and pieces, and again, they just surprised me. They've got a Christmas tree up. A Christmas tree, a fully lit Christmas tree, priced at £299, a fake one, of course. Yep.

0: treasure, Jackie Graham and My Soul, Round and Around. I do hope you're well. We are going round till 4 a.m. this morning. Today's weather, highs of 25, lows of 16. Brighton, highs of 23 and lows of 16. So pretty much the same. Sunny spells and patchy cloud cover this morning. Cloudier in the afternoon with a small risk of the odd shower. Gentle to moderate easterly winds. So yes, I was talking about the Christmas tree in the warehouse on Saturday. But August. It's August. It's still August. And there's a fully lit Christmas tree priced at £299 plus VAT. I didn't tell you that, did I?
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I just love the fact it's got a real retro feel to it. The Womack Sisters, If I Let You. 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So go now to my-soul.com. Don Blackman on My Soul and Holding You, Loving You. I've got some information coming your way regarding Boysville this Friday night. Don't go.

0: 96 remix of If Your Girl Only Knew. Timbaland, Missy Elliott and Alate Aaliyah. When this came out, I searched high and low. I really did. It's something I had to have in my collection, and I've got it, I'm proud to say. This coming Friday night, fancy a night out? Fancy joining Gordon Mack, MBE, alongside John Jules and Ronnie Harrell. They will be at Boysdale, Canary Wharf, starting at 7 p.m, going through till 2 a.m. Always a great night. Always a great Friday night, I should say. Tickets, if you're going to be late, are going to cost you £5. As an early bird, they start at £5. Then they go up to £10, and limited £15 tickets on the door. I say get there early, no problems at all. However, you can still book yourself a table, have a bite to eat and a dance after by going to boysdaletickets.co.uk. Hour number one has gone back in hour number two with even more great music.
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on app, online, on your smart speakers and around the world too, 3 till 4 a.m. this morning. And we have got, it's not quite a new record of the week. It's something I've played for you already, but it really does need some exposure because I absolutely love it. If you stay with me, you'll find out exactly what it is. You go, oh, I know this, but yeah, I want to make sure you get it in your collection. Ronnie Harrell and Hi For Now and The Mood on My Soul.

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1: 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Welcome to my Jazz After Dark show right here on My Soul Radio, DAB London, DAB Plus Brighton and World Wide Web. 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

Harold Melvin and the Blue Notes on My Soul. Wake up, everybody. If you're at work and you're falling asleep, well, this is for you. Thank you for choosing us. Thank you for choosing Through the Night with Michael Angle on My Soul. Whatever you're doing through the night, I'm pleased that you are with me. Thank you for keeping me company. If you're working or you just can't sleep, you just love your music, do you know what? I'm chuffed. Severin Saint on My Soul and Sky.

0: Millie Jackson, Love is a Dangerous Game, Zephyr and Saint, Sky, Harold Melvitt and the Blue Notes, Wake Up Everybody, Denise Williams, and Free. Got to say hi to Marcia, to Kelly, to Trisha, Annabelle and Rachel, who say they get themselves carnival ready and they're listening to the radio. Thank you very much. And they say they'll be around the mangrove area. Well, if I pop down to the carnival this weekend, I shall look out for you.
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1: Jared Lawson featuring Jay Swiss on My Soul. 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Caroline Emery, Sandy Byers, Teresa Ashton, Gary Bush, Gwendolyn Collins, and Dougie Fisher. Happy birthday to all of you from everyone here at My Soul. And I've been asked the question, yes, we are going back to Corfu for Brighter Days next year, between 11th and 18th of June 2027. 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

0: released in May of 2006. I can't believe this is 20 years old. That reminds me, this coming Thursday, and every Thursday, it's what's called a Throwback Thursday. If you've never done it yet, come and join us every Thursday, right? All daytime shows throwing back and bringing back some wonderful memories. And the object of the exercise is when we play them, you kind of go, oh, I remember this round. I remember that one. I was doing this. I was doing that. I met him. I met her. They met me. You know how it goes. That's every Thursday starting at 4 a.m. right away through till 7 p.m. All daytime shows throwing back, bringing back some wonderful memories for you. And don't forget, following me this morning is Keith Jackson. Then it's George K. He's back from his well-earned rest. Stretch Taylor, John Jules and Ronnie Harrell.
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3: Just something about you. Way I'm looking at you, whatever. Keep looking at me. Getting scared now. Right? Don't feel me, baby. It's just

Tuesday morning, Wednesday morning, Thursday morning and Friday morning. Nothing but the best, just like this. Hang on to your love, Sade on my soul. And before, Like I Love You, Justin Timberlake. Thank you for choosing us. Right away through till 4 a.m. this morning, and we are now on the home straight. Some great music still to come. I've got a track by the EML Project. It's called My God Is Real. But first, this is Saturday Night DJ featuring Lucy DeJord and Foster Rogue together on My

0: Isn't that just wonderful? It's the ELM project, and it is a project. My God is real. This coming Sunday, the Brighton Beach All Day, the closing party at Horizon Club in Brighton. Get yourself a ticket. Do not miss out. Don't miss your chance to miss out on this extravaganza. It's going to be a very, very good weekend. And if the forecast is right, it's going to be wonderful because we start on the terrace. And as the sun goes down, we then go inside. We start at 2 p.m., go through till 2 a.m. Tickets are going to cost you £25 plus a booking fee. 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

0: Eye Level on My Soul and Minefield. I remember when this came out, and there wasn't a video attached to it instantly, because back in the 80s, I suppose 83, 84, 85, when video really kind of came out with a song, there wasn't one attached initially. So I remember being at a friend's house, and we were talking about it, and we thought we'd make up the video. We would reenact it, and we'd kind of judge each other on how we thought the video should go. Fond memories, I can tell you. Eye Level on My Soul and Minefield. Brian Power, Invisible Storm and Hurt. The one from the studio, Dennis Brown, Make It Easy on Yourself. Surface, Making You Happy. And Yvonne Elliman, Love Me. Another wonderful five back-to-back tomorrow at the same time, same space here with your music sweep on My Soul.
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like that. Today's weather, highs of 25, lows of 16 across London. Brighton, highs of 23, lows of 16. Looks like today we've got some sunny spells and patchy cloud cover in the morning. Cloudier in the afternoon with a small risk of the odd shower. Gentle to moderate easterly

JT Taylor, Long Hot Summer Nights. Have you been to our shop yet? Our shop is open 24/7, 365. We have some wonderful merchandise if you've not checked it out yet. Some wonderful t-shirts. So pop along, my-soul.com, and have a look at some of our wonderful merchandise. Honestly, you'll walk away with it tucked under your arm. It's now time for our record of the week. Now, it's something I played for you last week, but it's something I really like. I've been playing it in the car, and I think this is just a wonderful cover.

0: Sean Rivera covers Mario Biondi's This Is What You Are, our record of the week on Through the Night. Don't forget, follow me this morning is Keith Jackson, George Kane, Stretch Taylor, John Jules, and then Ronnie Harrell. If you'd like a full rundown of our schedule, go to my-soul.com. Whatever you're doing today, do it carefully, do it safely. We do it again tomorrow.
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0: Third World, Now That We Found Love, kicking off a new session for a new day. Happy Tuesday to you. It's Keefe keeping you company up until 7 a.m. and you are very welcome. This is My Early Breakfast, Monday to Friday from 4 a.m. Thank you very much to Mr. Michael Angle, back in the morning at 1 a.m.
1: He's back. Bigger, better, louder, and 100% sleazier. It's Keefe.

This is Airplay from the deep down dirty south. And I don't know why, but my radio seems to be locked on to Keefe all the time. Whether the key in or the key is out, it's all.

0: BJ, the Chicago Kid, right here at My Soul, turning me up. Before that, Sabrina, Claudio, Wait, nice tune there. Children of Zeus preceded that, featuring Anishka, Water and Vibes. And way before that, intro, Let Me Be The One. And we kicked off the show with Third World, Now That We've Found Love. This is your More Music Hour. It continues next at My Soul.
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0: 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That's Sy Sez. 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
0: Our mate.
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0: We've got you covered. We've got you covered. My soul.
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0: We are family, Sister Sledge, right here at My Soul. Top of the morning to you. It's Keefe keeping you company up until 7 a.m. and you are very, very welcome. Today's trivia, as it's the kickoff of the Premier League. See what I did there, kickoff. It started at the weekend, so I thought, you know what, I'm going to do some Premier League questions. I don't do too much football questions on air for obvious reasons, so I'm going to do it today, and probably another time sometime in the future. Who knows when?
1: Keefe in the morning. My Soul.

0: Alexandra O'Neill criticize Omar, It's So, and in the background, Mr. Crispy Lips himself, Mr. Usher, and My Way. Actually, has anyone seen this concert stuff that he's been doing recently? That's not Usher. That's a lookalike, and I don't care what anyone says. I know what Usher looks like. I'm not an idiot, all right? And if you haven't seen it, go and look online and just put in Usher body double, okay? And then you'll see what I'm saying. There's some dude dancing on the stage, pretending to be Usher. It's clearly not him, and you can even tell he was a bit lost with the dance music. He had to keep on looking at his co-members to get the steps right. So have a look. Okay, so that's a body double Usher. That's all you have to do is find that. Right, I've said enough. Let's continue next.
1: This is My Soul.
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Mr. James Brown, get up off of that thing. Hope you've done so by now. Happy Tuesday, it's Keithy keeping you company until 7 a.m. This is my early breakfast and you are very, very welcome. In around 20 minutes time, I'm going to do a Premier League trivia. So be prepared for that. In the meantime, Chaka.

0: shower.
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0: say, if you've just joined us, you've missed Chaka Khan and Snoop Dogg, Boogies in My Soul, El Coco, Let's Get It Together. Also, Three Winans and Clark Sisters, Dance. And in the background, the Cheese Sound Orchestra, just fading out there. Windy City Theme, just enough time for me to give you three Premier League questions and the weather before we go to our news at five. So here we go. Your first question is, for which English club does Marcus Rashford play for? Secondly, ex-West Ham striker Paolo Di Canio was from which country, or should I say is from which country? And thirdly and finally for now, complete the name of this former Premier League team, Charlton Blank. That's Charlton Blank. So while you think about that, let me give you some weather. Today we're looking at a partly cloudy day, although we are going to have around 7 to 8 hours worth of sunshine up and down the country. Let me see, there's no rain to look out for. Unfortunately, we could do with a bit more rain, to be quite honest. Later tonight, still no rain, partly cloudy, temperatures dropping down between 11 and 14. By the way, during the day, temperatures between 20 and 25. So that's your weather. Those are your questions. I'm back after your news at 5.
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9: Millions of women in England who have not attended cervical screening appointments will be sent at-home testing kits for free on the NHS, Ollie Hughes reports.
10: The move has been described as a game-changer, offering a discreet and convenient option to encourage more women to get screened. The kits contain a swab which is used to collect a sample. This is then posted back to NHS labs for free, where it's tested for HPV.
9: Police say five young men who died after their vehicle hit a police car on a dual carriageway may have had links to serious and organised criminal activity. Cleveland police said 12 other people have been arrested over alleged criminality leading up to the collision in Teesside, in which seven people, including two police officers, were killed. A Kremlin advisor has suggested British factories producing drones for Ukraine could face attacks from unknown sources. It's after the UK agreed to share blueprints for components used in long-range missiles. And Cole Palmer inspired Chelsea to a hard-fought 3-2 victory over Fulham at Craven Cottage. That's the latest from Radio News Hub. I'm Johnny Holmes.
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0: Satoshi Tomé and Frankie Knuckles right here at My Soul, kicking off hour number two with Tears. A very good morning to you. I'm here until 7 a.m. and I do this Monday to Friday every week forever. This is my early breakfast. I hope you are very well this morning. It's a Ticket Tuesday. More on that later on. Before the break, I asked you three questions to do with the Premier League. Let's get the answers to those. The first question and the answers are, for which English club does Marcus Rashford play for? The answer is Manchester United, for now. Secondly, ex-West Ham striker Paolo Di Canio is from which country? The answer is Italy. And thirdly and finally for now, complete the name of this former Premier League team, Charlton blank. The blank was Athletic. Charlton Athletic, so there you go. Really and truthfully, you should at least got two out of three right, if not all three. Go collate your answers while I whack you on some soul for real. Easy for me to say.
1: Keefe in the morning. My Soul.

0: Soul For Real, Every Little Thing I Do, MJ Cole, Sincere, and in the background, our very own Michael Gray, featuring Tanya Foster and Shake right here at My Soul. Just enough time for me to give you four questions to do with the Premier League, so hopefully you're ready. Let's do this. So the first question is, John Terry spent his entire career playing at which club? Secondly, Crystal Blank, Premier League club, play at Selhurst Park, fill in the blank. Thirdly, the West London Derby is contested between which two teams? Okay, well, mostly anyway, in the Premier League. All right, and fourthly and finally for now, Leeds Blank, playing an all-white kit at Ellen Road. Fill in the blank. All your answers next.
1: Keefe. This is My Soul.
2: 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That's the fourth time this month. You can wave his future career goodbye. If you don't do it for you, do it for your wife and little Freddy.
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0: 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In the first hour, it's the My Soul More Music Hour. 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

Naughty by Nature, Not Cause I Hate Ya. Hip Hop Array right here at My Soul. Top of the morning to you. Happy Tuesday. It's Keefe keeping you company up until 7 a.m. and you are very, very welcome. Now, before the break, I gave you four questions to do with the Premier League. So let's get the answers to those. The first question and the answers are, John Terry spent his entire career playing at which club? It was Chelsea. Secondly, Crystal Blank, Premier League club, play at Selhurst Park. Fill in the blank. That blank is Palace, Crystal Palace. Thirdly, the West London Derby is contested between which two teams? The answer here is Chelsea and Fulham. And fourthly and finally for now, Leeds Blank, playing an all-white strip at Elland Road. Fill in that blank, and that blank is United. So I'm expecting you to at least get three or four out of the four there. While you collect your answers, here's some Earth, Wind & Fire at My Soul and Reasons. Morning.

0: happy Tuesday to you. It's Keefe keeping you company, playing Michael Jackson, Rock With You. Before that, Gwen Dickey and Water. And way before that, more My History in the form of Earth, Wind and Fire and Reasons. Right, I've just got enough time to give you four more questions to straddle over the break with, all to do with Premier League football. Okay, so listen up, here we go. The first question is, Sir Alex Ferguson only managed one club in England. Who were they? Secondly, David Seaman represented which country internationally? Thirdly, ex-Arsenal player Dennis Bergkamp is from which country? And fourthly and finally for now, David Beckham joined Real Madrid from which English club? All your answers and more Tuesday tunage to come.
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Casanova Coffee right here at My Soul. Top of the morning to you. It's Keefe keeping you company. This is my early breakfast. Right, before the break, I gave you four questions to do with the Premier League. Let's get the answers to those so we can move on into our final hour. The first question and the answers are, Sir Alex Ferguson only managed one club in England. Who were they? They were, of course, Manchester United. Secondly, David Seaman represented which country internationally? That's, of course, England. Thirdly, ex-Arsenal player Dennis Bergkamp is from which country? That country is the Netherlands. And fourthly and finally for now, David Beckham joined Real Madrid from which English club? That club is Manchester United. So there you go. You should know at least all of them, to be quite honest, if you know your football, that is. If you don't, then I'm

0: Hey, this is Natasha Watts, and you are listening to Keith Jackson, although I think he's rubbish. No, listen.
1: All right.

0: So you had Joe Baton, La Bottella, Nate James Set the Tone, the Jim Sharp remix, and in the background, Jamiroquai, Space Cowboy right here at My Soul, wrapping up hour number two. Okay, so I've got four more questions for you to straddle over the break with, the weather, and then we'll go to our news at six. So here we go. The first question is, what type of weaponry features on the Arsenal club badge? Secondly, which Marcus plays for Manchester United and is a prominent charity campaigner? Thirdly, what colour is Tottenham Hotspur's home shirt? And fourthly and finally for now, for this hour actually, which Eric played for Manchester United and famously Kung Fu kicked an opposing fan during a match? Okay, so while you think about that, weather-wise, we're looking at a bit more of a cooler day than yesterday. A partly cloudy day, still going to get some sunshine, around 7 to 8 hours worth. Temperatures ranging from between 20 to 25 Celsius, which isn't bad. Over the night, we're going to drop down to 11 to 15 Celsius. Still no rain, and it's still going to be partly cloudy. So there you go. That's your weather. Those are your questions. I'm back after your news at 6.
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2: The government has announced almost £10 billion for councils and housing associations to deliver more than 70,000 new homes across England. Johnny Holmes has more.
3: 60% of the proposed houses are expected to be for social rent, with councils outside London becoming strategic partners for the first time. The funding is part of a 10-year, £39 billion programme aimed at tackling the housing crisis, with almost 180,000 children currently growing up without a permanent home.
2: Police say five young men who died after their vehicle collided with a police car in Teesside may have had links to serious and organised crime. 12 others have been arrested over alleged criminality leading up to the crash, which killed seven people, including two police officers. Four arrests relate to suspected organised crime involvement, while four others concern alleged firearm possession. And actress Greta Lee says she's opposed to AI actors arguing films are about human connection. The 43-year-old recently voiced an AI tablet in Toy Story 5. That's the latest from Radio News Hub. I'm Jonathan Deutsch.
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0: Never Stop from the brand new Heavies, kicking off hour number three right here at My Soul. Top of the morning to you. Happy Tuesday. It's Keefe keeping you company up until George K at 7. Before the break, I gave you four Premier League questions. Let's get the answers to those so we can move on. The first question and the answers are, what type of weaponry features on the Arsenal club badge? It's, of course, your cannon. Secondly, which Marcus plays for Man United and is also a prominent charity campaigner? That's, of course, Marcus Rashford. You would have heard that earlier on if you were paying attention. Thirdly, what colour is Tottenham Hotspur's home shirt? It is lily white, which is why they're called the Lily Whites, you see. And fourthly and finally, for now, which Eric played for Manchester United and famously kung fu kicked an opposing fan during a match? It's Cantona, Eric Cantona. And I say good for him. You know what I mean? If you're going to go and be racist somewhere, then you best be able to take the consequences that come with it. There endeth the lesson. Right, moving on. Here's a bit of Bobby Brown.
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0: Lucas Seto, Ghetto Kind of Love. Before that, Chaka Khan makes her second appearance on the show today. Papillon, Hot Butterfly. And way before that, Bobby Brown, To Can Play That Game, This Is My Soul. And you know what I'm going to do just for today? I'm knocking the questions on the air from now, and we're just going to concentrate on the tunes next.
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It's all about the tunes up until 7 a.m. from now. There's Fat Larry's band, Act Like You Know, right here at My Soul. A nice bit of my history for a Tuesday morning. I'm going to give you a heads up about Ticket Tuesday. Actually, you know what? I can do it right now. Why not? Right, so if you're interested in seeing the Chaka Khan musical, I'm Every Woman, date to be confirmed, then listen out today for Ticket Tuesday from 7 a.m. to 7 p.m. and give yourself a chance of winning tickets to go and see the Chaka Khan musical. Okay, it's called I'm Every Woman and the date is yet to be confirmed. But if you really want to give yourself a chance of winning tickets, listen from 7 a.m. through to 7 p.m. today.

0: chucking out the tunes like they're confetti for a Tuesday morning. You heard Gwen Guthrie, It Should Have Been You, Nomi, Sweet Talk, and in the background, Musique, Keep On Jumping. And the tunes keep coming next at My Soul.
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Sylvia Stripling, Give Me Your Love, a nice piece of my history for a Tuesday morning. Top of the morning to you, it's Keithy, keeping you company up until 7 a.m. Monday to Friday from 4 a.m. and you are very, very welcome. Now let me give you a quick weather blast. Weather-wise, we are looking at a pretty sunny day. It's going to be partly cloudy. Temperatures reaching and ranging between 20 and 25 Celsius. Nighttime temperatures dropping down to between 11 and 15 Celsius. However, no chances of rain throughout the day at all from what I'm seeing here. 7 hours worth of sunshine, which is nice. So there you go. Right, back to the tune straight away, because time waits for no man. Here's Terry Collier and Ordinary Joe at My Soul. Morning.

0: So if you've just joined us, you've missed Sylvia Stripling, Give Me Your Love, Ordinary Joe from Terry Collier, MF Robots, That's the Way, The Brothers Johnson and Stomp, also Diplomats of Soul featuring Incognito and Vanessa Haynes, Sweet Power, Your Embrace right here at My Soul. Thank you very much. I'll be back tomorrow morning at 4 a.m. bright and breezy, kicking off with the More Music Hour. In the meantime, I'm going to be leaving you with George K with My Breakfast between 7 and 10. 10 and 1, Stretch Taylor, My Mornings. 1 o'clock this afternoon is John Jules with My Afternoons, obviously. And he's going to be incorporating the Request Hour and also shedding tears about Spurs at the weekend. Don't bother, bro. This could be a third year running, and we might not be so lucky this time. Anyway, 4 p.m. this afternoon, My Drive with Ronnie Harrell. Then it's the Simply Salacious Dance Party with Peter Borg from 7. Stretches back with the Ghetto Heaven Show at 9. Then it's the turn of Jasper the Vinyl Junkie at 11. And we round off Tuesday night with Michael Angle, as per usual, who will hand me back the baton at 4 a.m. bright and breezy tomorrow morning. So that's your next 24 hours, rack stacked, ready and welcome. Whatever you do today, be good, be safe, and keep it My Soul. Your news at 7 is next. Have a cracking day.
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1: Almost £10 billion is being allocated to councils and housing associations in the first wave of funding for affordable homes. Here's Radio News Hub's Johnny Holmes.
2: More than 70,000 houses are planned, with 60% expected to be for social rent. Greater Manchester is set to receive £520 million for 4,400 homes. But the Conservatives have criticised the plans, saying delivery could be delayed until 2039 and describing it as unfunded spending.
1: Police say five young men who died after their vehicle collided with a police car in Teesside may have had links to serious and organised crime. 12 others have been arrested over alleged criminality leading up to the crash, which killed seven people, including two police officers. Four arrests relate to suspected organised criminal involvement, with four others concerning alleged firearm possession. And actress Greta Lee says she's opposed to AI actors arguing films are about human connection. The 43-year-old recently voiced an AI tablet in Toy Story 5. That's the latest from Radio News Hub. I'm Jonathan Deutsch.
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4: Good morning, friends. Happy Tuesday. Thank you, Keith. He's back on the radio tomorrow, 4 in the morning until 7 a.m. It's My Breakfast. I'm George, and kicking off the show, Sweet Charles. Yes, it's you.
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great classic. Yes, it's you, Sweet Charles, kicking off the breakfast show on a Tuesday morning. Thanks for joining me here on My Breakfast, Monday, Friday, 7 till 10 a.m. How was your evening? Was it all right? How's your morning going so far? Hope it's well. Thanks for keeping me company until 10 this morning here on My Breakfast on My Soul. Today's weather here in London, highs of, let's have a look, 25 degrees, all a bit warmer than yesterday. Sunny spells throughout the day, a gentle breeze throughout the day. Pollen count is going to be, let's have a little look here, pollen count is going to be low, which is good news if you suffer from hay fever. Manchester in the north, highs of 23, light cloud throughout the day, a gentle breeze throughout the day, and again, the pollen count is going to be low. Leon Ware now on My Breakfast, on My Soul. 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

beautiful, Leon Ware, Why I Came to California, 8 minutes after seven. Welcome to My Breakfast on My Soul, Monday to Friday, 7 till 10 a.m. Oh, I nearly forgot today, all day long, from now until 7 p.m. It's the Ticket Tuesday here on My Soul, and it's your chance to win tickets to go and see the Chaka Khan musical, I'm Every Woman. Fancy a pair of tickets to see that musical, all about Chaka Khan's career? Make sure you hang with me until 10 this morning. I'll let you know in the next hour what you have to do to be a winner here on The Breakfast Show. If you miss out with me, don't worry about it. Chances to win all day long right here on My Soul. A Ticket Tuesday all day today. Change now and the very best of you. Thanks for tuning in this morning. Keeping me company until 10.

heard this for a little while. Nice to hear it and play it again. If you like your music like this every Thursday on My Soul is a Throwback Thursday from 4 in the morning until 7 p.m. You get to hear great music just like this throughout the day. Music from the 70s, the 80s and the 90s. And hopefully the music we play for you on a Throwback Thursday will bring back some memories for you as well. What we got in this hour? Let's have a look. On the way, Rose Royce, Kleptomaniacs, something new from Duran Bernard, John Cutler on the way as well. So make sure you hang with me here on The Breakfast Show, level 42 now. The sun goes down. Morning, Frank.

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1: Really?
0: 43 years ago, this song. Wow. From the album, Standing in the Light, Sun Goes Down, level 42, right here on my brain.

0: travel time there is 20 minutes. M25 in Surrey, anti-clockwise, very busy, two lanes down there as well due to an earlier lorry on fire from junction 13 to junction 12. M3 in Surrey, very slow on the M3 southbound at junction 3 for Lightwater and Bagshot. The M11 delays there southbound at junction 4 for the North Circular, 15 minutes to get through that. And the M4 elevated section eastbound, busy from junction 3 to junction 2. That's Hayes to Brentford. Travel time there, 20 minutes.
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Boy, on my breakfast on a sunny Tuesday morning, it's nearly 23 minutes after 7. Speaking of Rolls Royce, lead singer Gwen Dickey is going to be performing for My Soul Radio as we present a live night of Timeless Soul on Saturday the 7th of November at the Assembly Hall Theatre, Royal Tunbridge Wells. Yeah, you could join us there. Gwen Dickey, also Omar and Alison Limerick as well. My Soul DJs, Ronnie Harrell, Mike Vitti, John Jules, myself and Gordon Mack will be there playing the music for you, introducing the acts on stage and all that good stuff. Standing tickets, £50, plus a £3 booking fee. 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All right, that's Sunday, 7th of November at the Assembly Hall Theatre, Royal Tunbridge Wells. Alison Limerick, Gwen Dickey, Omar in concert for My Soul as we present a night of Timeless Soul. So all day today, it's a Ticket Tuesday. Your chance to win tickets to go to the musical I'm Every Woman, all about Chaka Khan's career. More details after 8 on how you could be a winner here on The Breakfast Show. Kleptomaniacs now, and All I Do. Morning.

Throwing it back to 2001, the Kleptomaniacs and Brian Chambers together covering Stevie's All I Do on My Breakfast on My Soul. Thanks for joining me this morning, whatever you're doing. Hopefully you're having a really good sunny Tuesday. Morning, Dawn. How are you this morning? Happy Tuesday to you. Have a wonderful day. Enjoy the sunshine. Enjoy the music as well. Got to say good morning to Andre as well, who's on Facebook this morning. It's his birthday today, 55 years old. Have a wonderful birthday, Andre. Thanks for joining me here on The Breakfast Show. I'm with you until 10. Denise, nice to hear from you this morning. Morning to Sean, morning to Philip, and morning to Julian, all getting in touch on Facebook and tuning in to My Breakfast on My Soul. Right, from 2001 to the present day, brand new music now.

weather, you know, in a few cool days here and there. We've got some rain coming up this week, but I think, you know, overall, weather through the summer has been all right. So the end of August, Sunday 30th, it's an end of summer party with us here at My Soul. We're heading down to Brighton, the My Soul Brighton Beach all dayer. We're going to be outside in the terrace from 2 in the afternoon, My Soul DJs through the afternoon. From 8 p.m. we move inside, two rooms of music, the main room and the house room again, My Soul DJs through the evening, through the night. 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

Classic house music on a sunny Tuesday morning. John Cutler, and it's yours. Nikki's on Facebook. OMG, George, haven't heard this for ages. Thank you so much for playing it. Love a bit of house music. Thank you for getting in touch and tuning in to My Breakfast on My Soul. Right, what's coming up in this hour? Let's have a little look here. Music from the McCrarys, Coffee with their Casanova. That's coming up very soon as well. Instant Funk and some William Devon to squeeze in before the end of this hour here on My Breakfast on My Soul. Thank you so much for tuning in this morning. On the road.

due to an earlier accident. That's very busy from Junction 2 onwards. Travel time is about 20 minutes at the moment. In Surrey, the M25 Anti, long delays due to an earlier lorry on fire from Junction 3.

0: due to an accident before Junction 3 for Lightwater and Bagshot. On the M11, delays there southbound at Junction 4 for the North Circular. 10 minutes to get through that. M4, elevated section, eastbound slow from 3 Hayster to Brentford. Travel time there is 20 minutes. And in Berkshire, the M25 clockwise, very busy but moving at Junction 15 for the M4. Drive carefully.
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Like the McCrarys from the album All Night Music. Thanks for joining me today. My breakfast, Monday, Friday, 7 till 10 a.m. Morning to Andy and Luther, the big, cute German Shepherd. Morning, George. Good to have you back. The weather has been all right. Where you been? Well, the weather has been all right. It's been a good summer. It's been nice and sunny. It's been nice and warm. As you say, no rain since May. A bit of rain on the way this week, though. But it could have been warmer, Andy. It could have been warmer. But on the whole, I think we had a good summer. The weather was nice and warm. It could have been warmer. Some parts of the summer. Although we did have, like, you know, high 30s, 36, 37. It's been a good summer, Andy. Have a wonderful day. She says, bring on the autumn. All right, here's coffee. Casanova. Morning, everyone.

0: Starting at 2 p.m. on the terrace with My Soul DJs, including Calvin Francis, Paul Clark, and Craig Williams. 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

Breakfast on My Soul on a sunny Tuesday morning. Do you know what? A lot of people forget they were signed to Philadelphia International for a short period of time. A band originated from New Jersey. They moved to Philadelphia to be part of the growing soul scene. They were signed to Philly International. 1976, released their debut album on Philly, Get Down With The Philly Jump. You know, they were the backing band for the OJs and Lou Rawls as well whilst they were at Philadelphia. And then they moved to South Soul. It's not a bad move, is it? Philly International to South Soul, or the other way around. Two amazing labels from back in the day. Nice to hear this on The Breakfast Show. Morning, Duncan. Nice to hear from you this morning on email. He's off to Inverness today, counting down the days before he heads out to Paphos on Sunday. 10 days in the Greek sunshine. Lucky you. Lucky, lucky you. Oh, I wish I was going there. Enjoy that sunshine, won't you? I think I pressed the wrong button there for a second. Anyway, here's William Devon, and be thankful for what you got on My Breakfast on My Soul. Morning, everyone. Thanks for tuning in today.

0: great classic on a Tuesday morning. William Devon, Be Thankful for What You Got, closing out the first hour of My Breakfast on My Soul. Thanks for joining me this morning, keeping me company until 10. Still to come after the news at 8. Music from Georgie Benson on the way. Kick Real and the Coconuts. Lucas Seto's new single. Great single from Lucas Seto. Take a Bow. Ghetto Kind of Love. Juicy on the way as well. Sugar Free. And music from Quincy. Alex O'Neill. Something from the Womack Sisters and Shalimar. All to come in the next hour on My Breakfast on My Soul with me, George K. Today's weather in London. Highs of 25. Sunny spells. A gentle breeze throughout the day. Pollen count is going to be low. In the Bristol area, slightly warmer. Highs of 26. Sunny throughout the day. A moderate breeze. Again, pollen count low, although might get some rain in the evening in the Bristol area. The news is next here on My Breakfast on My Soul.
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2: The government has announced almost £10 billion for councils and housing associations to deliver more than 70,000 new homes across England. Johnny Holmes has more.
3: 60% of the proposed houses are expected to be for social rent, with councils outside London becoming strategic partners for the first time. The funding is part of a 10-year, £39 billion programme aimed at tackling the housing crisis, with almost 180,000 children currently growing up without a permanent home.
2: Prime Minister Andy Burnham has called on Ukraine's allies to provide more interceptor missiles during his first visit to Kiev since taking office. Ukraine has responded by handing Britain what officials describe as a goldmine of battlefield data aimed at strengthening UK security. Mr. Burnham's also expected to travel to New York next month to join European leaders lobbying Donald Trump for greater support for Ukraine. And finally, in the Premier League, Xabi Alonso got his tenure as Chelsea manager off to a winning start as they beat Fulham 3-2 at Craven Cottage. That's the latest from Radio News Hub. I'm Jonathan Doyle.
4: 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New research finds nearly half of Brits have taken a microcation, a short break within 100 miles from home, in the past year. Double Olympic champion Helen Glover OBE explains.
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0: Morning, friends. Welcome to My Breakfast on My Soul on a Ticket Tuesday. Nearly 2 minutes after 8. Kick Creole on the way. George Benson's version of Love Ballad kicks off this hour on My Breakfast.
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7: My Breakfast with George K. 7 till 10 a.m.

love this great song. Yes, what we have is much more than they can see. Now, this is how you do a cover version. And what we have is much more than they can see. Totally different to the original from LTD. Oh, oh, oh, oh, yeah. George Benson, Love Ballad, On My Breakfast, On My Soul. 6 minutes after eight, thanks for joining me today, keeping me company until 10 a.m. Got to say good morning to Carol, who's on email this morning. Thank you, Carol. I did have a nice break. Thank you for asking, Carol. Morning to Jacqueline. Happy sunny Tuesday, Jacqueline. Nice to hear from you. She had to sneak off just to text me. Loving the tunes. Glad you're enjoying the music. Sharon, nice to hear from you this morning. Sent me a quote. Be careful what you tolerate. You're teaching people how to treat you. Enjoy lunch with your sister, Sharon. Thanks for joining me. Here's Kick Creole on My Breakfast, My Soul.

Augustus Darnell, Kid Creole and the Coconuts. I'm a Wonderful Thing. 10 minutes after 8, Tuesday morning, a Ticket Tuesday morning. Thanks for joining me. Morning, Gary. How are you? Glad you enjoyed some George Benson. He had the volume up. Thanks, Gary, for getting in touch. Morning, Steve. Nice to hear from you this morning. Have a wonderful day. Working from home. Enjoy the music. Enjoy the sunshine. You know, sometimes there's a debate about AI music. If you're somebody that's against AI music, you have your opinion and you're entitled to it. If you're someone that doesn't mind AI music, again, you have your opinion and you're entitled to it. If you're not a fan of AI music, if you're against AI music, would it change your mind if I was to tell you that Dr. Dre, one of the greatest hip-hop producers of all time, not only a hip-hop producer, an R&B producer, he's embracing AI music and he's using AI as part of his production process. He compared the backlash to the response drum machines had back in the day. He says AI is simply another creative tool. And if you don't know how to create, you're absolutely going to be against AI. So if you're against AI, does that kind of change your mind a little bit, hearing that Dr. Dre is using it and is probably a fan of AI?

0: Free on My Breakfast, My Soul, and before this, the new single from Lucas Seto, Ghetto Kind of Love, at Nero's on Facebook. Ooh, this is such a sexy tune. Ghetto Kind of Love. Can't get enough of it. Thank you, Nero, for getting in touch. Morning, Jen Jen. How are you this morning? She's enjoying the beautiful music on another sunny morning. Thanks, Jen, for getting in touch this morning. Thanks for tuning in to My Breakfast on My Soul, Monday to Friday, 7 till 10 a.m. Amanda joins me here in the studio every Friday. She's just sent me a message on Facebook. Thank God I had a pop career before AI. We could still make an AI version of you, Amanda, and do it all over again. Have a great day. Enjoy the sunshine. Right, thanks for tuning in to My Breakfast, Monday to Friday, 7 till 10 a.m. Still to come, we've got music from Alex O'Neill. A little smoochy one from him on the way. The Womack Sisters, new from them, Shalimar on the way, and some Cheryl Lynn and Luther's Law around 10 to 9 this morning here on My Breakfast on My Soul. Playing next after the break, some Quincy Jones.
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Back in the day, Quincy Jones and Patty Austin, Bet You Wouldn't Hurt Me, 8:24, Tuesday morning. Morning, Tony, how are you? Nice of you to get in touch. Tony found one of those 50 pence pieces that we were talking about yesterday. He says it's worth £1.50. Don't be silly. It's got to be worth more than that. Maybe yours is a fake, Tony. Have a great day. Morning to Dave and Annie, listening in Sydney, Australia. Nice to have you along with us here. Thank you for tuning in to The Breakfast Show, which is your drive time show in Australia. Both of you have a wonderful evening in Sydney, Australia. Thanks for joining me here on The Breakfast Show. All Ticket Tuesday all day long. I'm saving it. All day long today, your chance to win tickets to go and see the Chaka Khan musical. I'm Every Woman. Want some tickets? Want to win here on The Breakfast Show? All you have to do is email win@mi-soul.com. win@mi-soul.com. Chaka in the subject matter, full name and phone number. win@mi-soul.com. Chaka in the subject matter, full name, phone number. It could be you that's a winner. Here's Alex O'Neill.

throwing it back to 1985. Fabulous ballad from back in the 80s. Alex O'Neill, if you were here tonight, do you remember going to see him in concert? And every time he performed this song, there was a huge bed on stage, and he would grab a young lady from the audience and lay her on the bed and serenade her while sweating through his suit. Remember that? Were you one of those women that got pulled up from the audience onto the big bed on stage? If you were, what was it like having Alex O'Neill dropping his sweat all over you while he was singing this to you? Nice song, though. Fabulous song. Thanks for joining me this morning. Got to say hi to Ardith and Daniel in southwest France. Loving the music. Chainsawing a large fallen oak tree. Okay. Well, I guess somebody has to chainsaw it. Have a great day in the southwest of France. Thanks for tuning in this morning to My Breakfast on My Soul. On the way, Shalimar, a classic, Sweeter as the Days Go By. Still to come, Sherilyn. And we've got Luther's Law around 10 to 9 this morning. Going to try and squeeze in a classic from the Gap Band as well before the end of this hour. New music now. See what you think of this. It's called If I Let You. The Womack Sisters on My Breakfast on a sunny Tuesday morning.

the Womack Sisters, If I Let You, on My Breakfast, My Soul, Monday, Friday, 7 till 10 a.m. Morning, Sean, nice to hear from you. He's a fan of this song. Thanks for getting in touch. Morning, Paulina. Happy sunny Tuesday to you as well. She's entered the competition this morning. Good luck to you. Everyone who's entered goes into our randomizer, and we'll pick a winner in the 9 o'clock hour. Who fancies winning tickets to go to the Chaka Khan musical, I'm Every Woman? Fancy those tickets? Here on The Breakfast Show, all you need to do is email win@mi-soul.com, win@mi-soul.com. Full name and phone number, please. You're going to a randomizer. Going to pick the winner in the 8 o'clock hour. Nearly 8.33 on a sunny Tuesday morning. Shalimar now on My Breakfast, on My Soul.

0: sweeter as the days go by. Exactly 8:35 on a sunny Tuesday morning. You know, I mentioned Dr. Dre is using AI when it comes to producing his music. He's using it as a creative tool, and he says we have to all adapt and we have to move forward. Lots of you getting in touch talking about AI. Do you know what? I haven't had one comment being negative about AI music. Everyone who's getting in touch so far is like, I don't mind AI music. If it's good, so be it. As long as the music's good. Thank you all for getting in touch this morning. And thank you to everyone who's entering the competition this morning. I can't keep up with your emails this morning. Everyone wants to go and see the Chaka Khan musical. Okay, fair enough. Want to be a winner on The Breakfast Show? All you have to do is email win@mi-soul.com. Chaka in the subject matter. Full name, phone number, please. After the break, more music on the way from Cheryl Lynn and a lot more here on My Breakfast, My Soul.
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0: Great classic, great throwback. Cheryl Lynn, Got to Be Real, every Thursday. Throwbacks from the 70s, the 80s and the 90s. Music just like this, bringing back some great memories. I mentioned earlier on, after we played some Alex O'Neill, were you one of those ladies that got pulled out of the crowd onto that huge bed that he had on stage when he was in concert? Andrew's on Facebook this morning. My girlfriend got pulled up by Alex O'Neill at one of his concerts in Dorking. She said he was sweating like a tap.
1: No, no, no!
0: Wasn't a great experience. It sounds absolutely horrific. Thank you, Andrew, for getting in touch. Thanks for tuning in this morning to My Breakfast on My Soul. Morning to Lee as well. Got in touch an email. Lee enjoyed hearing the Womack Sisters. It's Fly on Dexter. Morning, everyone.

0: The Womack family walking in Earl's Court. Really? The Womack family walking in Earl's Court? Oh, okay. I had no idea they were in Earl's Court at any point in their lives. Thanks, Cassius. Have a great day. We'll take a break and Luther's Law is next.
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0: Band Outstanding, closing out the second hour of The Breakfast Show with me, George K, on a sunny Tuesday morning. Also, it's a Ticket Tuesday all day long. Your chance to win tickets to go to the Chaka Khan musical, I'm Every Woman. Thank you to everyone who's entered this morning here on The Breakfast Show. The competition is now closed here on The Breakfast Show. We're going to stick you all into our randomizer and we'll pick a winner in the next hour here on My Breakfast on My Soul. Don't worry if you miss out with me. Chances to win all day long. Chances between 10 and 1 with Stretch, 1 till 4 with John, and 4 till 7 on Drive with Ronnie. Still to come after the news. Cool and the Gang, the Jacksons, the System, Stott, Aiken and Wortman on the way. Today's weather, London, 25 is your high. Sunny intervals, a gentle breeze throughout the day, staying dry all day. In Glasgow, a lot cooler, 19 is your high. In Glasgow, light cloud, a gentle breeze and maybe some rain between midday and 2 in the afternoon. The news is next here on My Breakfast on My Soul.
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2: Almost £10 billion is being allocated to councils and housing associations in the first wave of funding for affordable homes. Here's Radio News Hub's Johnny Holmes.
3: More than 70,000 houses are planned, with 60% expected to be for social rent. Greater Manchester is set to receive £520 million for 4,400 homes. But the Conservatives have criticised the plans, saying delivery could be delayed until 2039 and describing it as unfunded spending.
2: Prime Minister Andy Burnham's called on Ukraine's allies to provide more interceptor missiles during his first visit to Kiev since taking office. Ukraine responded by handing Britain what officials describe as a goldmine of battlefield data aimed at strengthening UK security. Mr Burnham's also expected to travel to New York next month to join European leaders lobbying Donald Trump for greater support for Ukraine. Finally, in the Premier League, Xavi Alonso got his tenure as manager of Chelsea off to a winning start as the Blues beat Fulham 3-2 at Craven Cottage. That's the latest from Radio News Hub. I'm Jonathan Deutsch.
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0: Thanks for joining me here on The Breakfast Show. Hopefully having a really good sunny Tuesday morning. Nearly 2 minutes after nine. The Jacksons on the way. Shake Your Body. Cool and the Gang Ladies Night kicking off this hour.
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Body Down to the Ground on My Breakfast, My Soul. And before this, kicking off this hour, Cool and the Gang, Ladies Night. So this Sunday, we're heading down to Brighton for the My Soul at Brighton Beach All Day, outside in the terrace at Club Horizon from 2 p.m. From 8 p.m, we move inside. Two rooms of music. Got the main room and the house room as well. My Soul DJs through the afternoon, through the evening, through the night as well. 2 p.m. until 2 in the morning. There are some tickets available, £25 plus a booking fee. 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Bank holiday Sunday. No work on Monday for most of us, hopefully. 30th of August, Club Horizon, the My Soul at Brighton Beach All Dayer. On the way, Stock Aitken and Waterman after The System, Don't Disturb This Groove. Exactly 9 minutes after 9 on a sunny Tuesday morning. Thanks for tuning in to My Breakfast.

0: this. The System, Don't Disturb This Groove. 13 after 9 on the nose on a Tuesday morning here on The Breakfast Show. I'm with you until 10 a.m. Thanks for tuning in. Thanks for keeping me company until 10 this morning. 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Still to come, we've got the 920 Music Suite, four big songs to play for you back to back. Teddy on the way, Barry on the way, and music from Donna Summer. Going to try and squeeze in some DeBarge before the end of the show on a sunny Tuesday morning.
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0: Portman, best thing they've ever done in their existence. 18 minutes after 9, Tuesday morning, a sunny Tuesday morning. Thanks for keeping me company until 10. Ticket Tuesday all day long. Thank you to everyone who's entered the competition to hopefully win a pair of tickets to go to the I'm Every Woman, the Chaka Khan musical. The competition is now closed here on The Breakfast Show. Chances to win throughout the day, though. Make sure you stick around. Stretcher's got a pair to give away. John's got a pair to give away. And Ronnie's got a pair to give away as well. A winning Ticket Tuesday all day long. Right, let's take a break here on The Breakfast Show. And playing next, we've got the 920 Music Suite. Four big songs to play for you back to back. Coming up next.
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0: 9, the 9:20 Music Sweep here on The Breakfast Show with me, George K, in the sunshine today. Dayton and The Sound of Music. Donny Hathaway, Love, Love, Love. What a beautiful song that is. In Deep, last night, DJ Saved My Life and Tony Braxton kicked it all off. 20 past 9 this morning with You're Making Me High. Thanks for joining me this morning and keeping me company until 10. Thank you to everyone who entered the competition to hopefully win a pair of tickets to go and see the Chaka Khan musical, I'm Every Woman. You all got randomised, you got thrown around, you got spun around. Our winner this morning, well done, congratulations to Sarafina Marie. Well done, Sarafina. Pair of tickets for you to go and see the Chaka Khan musical, I'm Every Woman, on their way to you. Well done, Sarafina. Don't worry if you missed out with me. Chances to win all day long here on My Soul. Stretch has got a pair to give away. John's got a pair to give away. And Ronnie's got a pair to give away later on between 4 and 7 on My Drive.
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0: When Somebody Loves You Back, Teddy Pendergrass on My Breakfast on My Soul. Nearly 9:45, hopefully you're having a really good, sunny Tuesday morning. Thanks for joining me. I'm with you until 10 a.m. Have you got the My Soul app? 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Still to come before the end of the show, we've got music from DeBarge, Stay With Me, and a bit of disco from Donna Summer on the way as well very soon here on My Breakfast on My Soul.
1: I never take anything for granted. Only a fool maybe takes things for granted. Just because it's here today, it can be gone tomorrow. And that's one thing that you'll never in your life ever have to worry about me. If I'll ever change towards you, because baby, I love you. Girl, I love you. Just the way you are.

0: Good morning from everybody here at My Soul. Hope you're having a great day so far. What a classic summer record this is. Mary Jane Gehl's All Night Long. Still to come in the show for the next 2 hours, we've got the likes of the Manhattan Supremes, Jamiroquai, Chaka Khan, Earth, Wind & Fire, Tina Marie, Mac Bands. Of course, our track of the day coming in 10 minutes time, and some brand new music as well. And if you don't already know, we are teaming up with Boutique Soul next year for the ultimate holiday in Rhodes. 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

We gave you Incognito, Don't You Worry About a Thing, a brilliant cover of the Stevie Wonder classic. And this one for all the original ravers, the Knight Riders, Let the Music Use You. We're sounding classic today, and if you love your classic music, of course, is Boys Doubt each and every Friday. Continues this Friday, 7 till 2, free before 9. After 9, you'll need a ticket from our website, just £5. It's a great lineup for this Friday as well. Gordon Mack, Ronnie Harrell, and John Jules. That's this Friday at Boys Doubt. Make sure you reach. That's Boys Doubt. Always an amazing night every Friday.

0: Oh yeah, letting it play from start to finish. Hip hop classic from Chubb Rock. Treat 'em right. Still to come today, our track of the day, and it's coming next, a very poignant track of the day today. Thanks to my man Clive Mason for reminding me today. Today is the day where Aaliyah passed away 25 years ago today. So she has got our track of the day today, of course. Keep it here, My Soul.
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0: Hi there, this is Stretch Taylor. Don't forget you can catch me every Tuesday here on My Soul from 9 to 11 p.m. with my Ghetto Heaven show. 6 decades of music from the 70s until present day. We play soul, rare groove, R&B, soulful house, hip-hop, club classics, and also brand new music. 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So catch me, Stretch Taylor, every Tuesday from 9 p.m. for the Ghetto Heaven show here on My Soul, bringing real music back to the table.
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that thought Aaliyah. It's only right she's our track of the day today. Still really sad about her death, you know, aren't you? She died 25 years ago today, August the 25th, 2001, at the tender age of 22 in a tragic plane crash in the Bahamas. Had some amazing records. She had an incredible journey and rise to fame in the music industry. Such a talented young girl. She would have probably been the biggest star on the planet right now. Aaliyah, Back and Forth. Our track of the day today. Rest in peace, Aaliyah. A little bit of Luther Vandross and Janet Jackson. The best things in life are free. They really are.

0: We took you back to the 80s with a Mac Band. And something more contemporary on the Soulful House tip, David Bailey and Hanley, Running Me Wild. Love this. Don't forget the next broadcaster, such a beautiful venue, such a great event, 6th of September. Matt White, Craig Williams, Gordon Mack in the house for that one. Broadcaster White City, 4 till 10pm. Tickets just £10 to get in, so get them now from mysoul.com. And if you book a table in advance for food as well, you get 20% off the food bill with this My Soul ticket. So get on that right now. Hope you enjoyed that part of the show. That was our four tracks back to back with Minimal Chat and our tribute to Aaliyah, who passed away 25 years ago today.
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The James Brown Grunt. We are Stoned to the Bone. Before that, Detroit Spinners, I'll Be Around. Great lineup for the rest of the day here on My Soul. Back today after me, John Jules, 1 till 4. Ronnie in the house, 4 till 7. Peter Borg, 7 till 9. Simply Salacious Dance Pie. I'll be back at 9 o'clock with my Ghetto Heaven show tonight. Jasper the Vinyl Junkie, 11 till 1. And taking you through the morning tonight and into this morning, Michael Angle, 1 till 4. And speaking of my show tonight, the title track of it, where it all comes from, Ghetto Heaven, The Family Stand.

0: Thanks so much for joining me here and keeping me company on my mornings. Today, this morning, we're nearly into the afternoon. And we're switching from the morning to the afternoon with a little bit of Tina Marie, I Need Your Loving, a soul classic jam. It's time for your positive quotes, your inspirational quotes of the day. You know, you've always got to start your day with an uplifting quote to bring a bright and positive boost to your mindset. You can't make a cloudy day a sunny day, but you can embrace it and decide it's going to be a good day after all. Today is a great day to smile and be happy. Nothing is impossible. The word itself says I'm possible. That's right, isn't it? If you put I'm and possible together, it's impossible. So nothing is impossible if you really want it. Believe you can and you're halfway there. A focus on maintaining a positive, grateful perspective each morning can set the tone for the day. Embrace new thoughts and strength with each day is a powerful approach. Focusing on positivity can help overcome challenges. Finding the good in every day is a key to resilience. And our last one today, overcoming obstacles. Much like an airplane taking off against the wind is possible with the right mindset. Hope you can take that into your day. We still have much to come on the show today, including our ticket giveaway coming in about 10-15 minutes time to win a pair of tickets to I'm Every Woman, the Chaka Khan musical.
1: This is my soul.

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My Mornings with me, Stretch Taylor, into the afternoon. Good afternoon, everybody. I'm here Monday to Friday, 10 till 1. Mahogany, Ride on the Rhythm, such an underrated record. Before that, starting off our last hour today with a little bit of Earth, Wind & Fire, Shining Star. And it's time for our competition today. It's My Soul Ticket Tuesday, giving you the chance to win a pair of tickets during all the daytime shows today for one of the My Soul events or a fantastic concert with amazing artists. And today, your chance to win a pair of tickets to the Chaka Khan musical I'm Every Woman. 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To win a pair of tickets today to the Chaka Khan musical, and fantastic it is as well, just let me know a Chaka Khan hit. Get those answers coming in. I'm going to leave the emails open for the next 20 minutes for your entries and let you know the winner at the end of the show. She's really bad, you know. She's a bad mamma jamma.

0: Patrice Russian, an absolutely classic record. Haven't you heard? Into the afternoon here on My Soul. Hope you're having a great day. So that question again, Ticket Tuesday. Name me a Chaka Khan here, or any Chaka Khan record, to win a pair of tickets today to see the I'm Every Woman musical. And it's absolutely brilliant. Just contact me, win@my-soul.com. 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
5: Class, it's been reported that if we keep using water like we are now, by 2055 we could be short by 5 billion litres a day.
6: 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We'll be grown ups by then.
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An absolute UK classic from Jamiroquai, JK, When You Gonna Learn. Many thanks to everybody that's gone in for the competition today to win a pair of tickets to see the Chaka Khan musical. I've closed the emails now. I cannot believe how many people applied for this competition today. I had to scroll down about four pages of emails. The winner will be announced at the end of the show. But thanks for all your entries. Quick look at the weather today for London and the South East. It's a bit patchier for the rest of the country, but in London and the South East today, up to 24. Lovely day. Only down to 17 tonight. And it's going to be beautiful weather until about 9 o'clock tonight and the rest of the week. It really is a lot more patchy, with rain expected tomorrow, Thursday and Friday. Coming up to the last half hour of the show, thanks for joining me today. And don't forget, John Jules is back today at 1 p.m. Gonna play you the original full-length version right now of Randy Crawford and the Crusaders. I play the-

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Get that on the updated My Soul app so you can have us on your travels. Don't forget, this Saturday I've got my Summer Heaven All Dayer in Billericay in Essex at the Shepherd and Dog, beautiful pub. We are in the garden all day. There's just 10 tickets left, so if you want to be part of that this Saturday, this bank holiday Saturday, contact me on Insta or Facebook for tickets for that. We're coming up to the last 10 minutes of the show. What a groove this is. Montana Sextet, Vince Montana and the crew with Heavy Vibes. My Soul giving you the heavy vibes every day. Michael Gray smashing it with this new single, Shake. Feel good vibes till 1 o'clock.

0: A beautiful record to end on today. The Manhattans. Soul classic, Crazy. Your relaxed start to the day here on My Soul with me, Stretchy Boy. It's till 1 o'clock. Thanks for joining me on the show today. It's been such a nice chilled out one on this beautiful day across London and the southeast again. Have a great rest of the day. John Jules is back today. He's here for the next 3 hours of flavour. Have a great day, everybody. I'll be back tomorrow at 10 a.m. See you then.
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1: A man has died and a woman is critically injured after a crash following a police pursuit in Warwickshire. Officers attempted to stop a car on Birmingham Road in Stratford, but the vehicle failed to stop. It was then in a collision with a white Ford Puma. Almost £10 billion is being allocated to councils and housing associations in the first wave of funding for affordable homes. Kevin Garvey is from the National Housing Association. He says they fully back the plans.
2: What it means is that housing associations and councils can now start construction on tens of thousands more social rented homes.
1: But the proposals have faced criticisms from Tory ministers who say they're unfunded. Young adults who left care had a death rate around four times higher than the general population, a reporter found they are often left alone with no safety nets and with catastrophic consequences. And Nigella Lawson can be seen making her Great British Bake Off debut alongside a new co-stars in a sneak preview of The Baking Show. That's the latest from Radio News Hub. I'm Tanita Sims.
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4: It is, and stretch your boy back tomorrow morning straight after George. He's here straight after Keithy. And it's a terrific Ticket Tuesday as well. I'm glad to be back too.
0: Nothing but soulful hits on My Soul.

0: start my afternoons today on this terrific Ticket Tuesday.
1: Soulfully smooth. Smoother than chocolate. John Jules, my soul.
0: So, once again, good afternoon. Welcome, everybody. How are you? I've got to say a big thank you to the Magic Man for looking after you for the last couple of days on Friday. And, of course, yesterday. Thank you, Mike. I had a wonderful time just driving around in the Jurassic Coast, which is sort of, you know, Dorchester, Weymouth, Swanage, that sort of thing. Ended up in Sandbanks. But I had a great time at Saltasia on Saturday. So all of those lovely people out there, it was wonderful to see you all. We had a really, really good day. So anyway, enough of that. Your music, your choice, and your time. I know Mike done a wonderful job over the last couple of days. I'm going to continue this, as we always do, between 2 and 3. So please let me know what you'd like. Just drop me a line. studio@mi-soul.com. We'll make sure we play those as well. And it is a terrific Ticket Tuesday, which obviously means that I'm giving you a chance of winning those tickets to go and see the most amazing theatre show, which is, of course, I'm Every Woman, the Chaka Khan show. Alexandra Burke's wonderful, and there are some other brilliant, brilliant, you know, cameos of like Luther and her sister. It's just an incredible show. I've seen it. You need to see it as well. So if you want to go, I will do a trigger track. I'm going to think about which one it's going to be.

0: exactly what the trigger track is in my little head, and it's going to be I Feel For You, Chaka Khan. When you hear me play I Feel For You, that is when you email win@mi-soul.com. Right, don't go anywhere because we're going to be playing that soon and lots more as well.
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7: Tuesday nights from 7. It's the Simply Salacious Dance Party. Salacious Dance Party with Peter Borg. 2 hours of pure house music, giving you that weekend feeling. That weekend feeling on a Tuesday night. Get ready to push the sofa to the wall, making way for your bad boy moves. Tuesday nights from 7, Peter Borg, the Simply Salacious Dance Party. My soul. The best soulful music.

Do you know what? I didn't actually tell you what the weather was like today, even though I'm sure you know, because you're looking out the window. It wasn't supposed to be as nice as it is. On the way down, it said it was 26 degrees. I think it's about 25 is a high in the south. And we've got 22 in the north as well. Gwen Dickey, of course, and that wonderful If I'm Going to Be With You. And, of course, Gwen will be with us in Tunbridge Wells on the 7th of November. Alongside Alison Limerick. Really looking forward to that. And the Don, that is Omar, will be there as well. And all your favourite My Soul DJs. Don't forget, you are listening out for Chaka Khan today, okay?

Our boy Lucas Seto and his brand new single, Ghetto Kind of Love. And yeah, it's I Feel For You today. When you hear that, that's when you email win at mi-soul.com if you want to come, or go, I should say, and see that wonderful, wonderful stage show at the Troubadour in Wembley as well. It's just an amazing show, it really is. I was saying it earlier on, yeah. I'm still all chilled out from my little break, but I'll tell you what, I'm going to start dancing around the studio right now. Oliver Cheatham.

0: a little dance and everything. I'm all right now. Gotta say hi to the funky ginger one. Hi, Sean. Yes, it's that one. Absolutely. How you doing? Hope you're very, very well. And also, the lovely Yvonne Felix. Hello to you today as well. Don't forget, your music, your choice, and your time between 2 and 3 as usual. Looking forward to doing some of those for you. But got some more on the way. Don't go anywhere.
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0: by already, Ty Foster. Hello there. I remember we were sitting in that steakhouse in Ibiza. You were on the other table and we started chatting away and it was lovely to see you. Didn't know you then, but I know you now. And I've got something that I'm going to be playing for you very, very soon. But it is time for You Say It, We Play It. Keep it where you got it.
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2: It sure is. It's exactly 2 o'clock in the afternoon on a terrific Tuesday. We're still waiting for Chaka Khan, but when you hear I Feel For You, that is when you email and everything.
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1: Chaka Khan. Chaka Khan. Chaka Khan. Chaka Khan.

So we started with something for Ty. Lou Rawls, of course, and You'll Never Find Another Love Like Mine. And then, there you go, your trigger track. The one to email win at mi-soul.com. Shaka. What a show it is. You really, really want to see that. It is unbelievable. So I'm going to give you a little bit of time. All you got to do is drop me a line, win at mi-soul.com. Definitely, okay? Yes. And we've still got loads of your music to play, including this. The Blackbirds for James this afternoon.

0: So James wanted some Blackbirds this afternoon, and when I get asked for this record, it's got to be this version for the simplest reason. It is an absolute masterpiece for Amanda. Nellie Hooper. It's Nellie's version. There were three or four. There was Nellie. Jazzy B done one as well, if I remember rightly. He'll put me right on that. If he didn't, I'm sure he did. This sounds like a soul record, doesn't it, really? And Paul Oakenfold also mixed Unfinished Sympathy, and that's a Massive Attack. How good did that sound today? Right, we've got some more on the way. In fact, we've got something very close to my heart, and it's not for me, but it is for somebody called David. Don't go anywhere.
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I never, ever need an excuse to play this record. Ever. From 1979, Hiroshi Fukumara, Hunt Up Wind for David this afternoon. How good is that? Oh, I love it. And I'll just remind you once again that this coming Sunday, we are going to have so much fun in Brighton. And you've got about, I'm going to give you another half an hour-ish to get your email in. You can enter as many times as you like. If you want to go and see Chaka Khan, the theatre show starring Alexandra Burke, we played the record earlier. All you got to do is drop me a line, win@mi-soul.com. Right, Lisa Taylor, good afternoon to you. Says, hi, John, can you please play Harvest for the World? The words are very apt for today. You're not wrong. The Isleys on my song.

In Collins, James Brown, and of course Rock Me Again and Again for Jason this afternoon. Before that for Lynn. Or Lisa, I should say, actually. Something Rather Wonderful by the Isleys. Your music, your choice, and your time. You pick every single record we play, and I had to play this today. Because I've been asked for it very nicely. And also, I'm playing this for Cheryl and Jacqueline Robinson. How are you,

0: I love you. But you know I love you, and I love all of you, and we love this record no matter what it is. It's Stacey Kidd. I'm not getting into that. I just think Nagiz is a bit of a genius, personally. For Cheryl, and also Jacqueline Robinson, and Yvonne Felix as well. My afternoon's here at My Soul across the UK. It's Julesy. I'm here until 4, and then Ronnie drives us home. Mix at 6. And he also will be giving you a chance for any of those tickets today to go and see that wonderful show by Shaka, or About Shaka's Life, featuring the wonderful Alexandra Burke. Trust me, it's something you don't want to miss. Also got to say hi and good afternoon to Tiny Doyle as well. Long time no see or speak. I love it when I don't see people for ages and they get in touch. That's great. And you can get in touch all day long. Let me know what you're up to. Just had a message saying, hi, John, were you driving a motorhome around Bournemouth yesterday? Maybe. Afternoon, Selwyn. Love you, mate. Thank you for that. Right, we've got some Alexander O'Neill on the way for Steve. Don't go anywhere.
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1: The music up. Turn it up. Party down. The best soulful music.

I love it when I get an email asking me, do you have the brand new Sunburst Band? I bet you haven't. Well, Debbie, guess what? Here you go. It's great, isn't it? It's called Reach for My Love. Sort of thing you'll be hearing on Sunday. And don't forget, if you're in the Norfolk or the Norwich, Thetford area, Boutique Fest, you'll find Janet Kay live on the Sunday alongside Gordon Mac, MBE, and yours truly, and some other wonderful DJs, okay? Boutique Fest, and then, yeah, we're heading down to Brighton after that. I know. Jasper the Vinyl Junkie from 11 o'clock tonight, if you like your music very, very funky and a bit quirky, it's definitely Jasper for you. Then that's straight after Stretch, who's having his second stint today at 9 o'clock with Ghetto Heaven. And before that, of course, Peter Borg and a Simply Salacious Dance Party. Time for one more today. If I haven't done your record today, definitely don't worry, we'll do it tomorrow. One for Joyce right now.

0: Enjoyed that little bit of authentic reggae, and of course we normally have some of that on a Wednesday night with Keith Lawrence from 11 until 1, also Natty on a Sunday night. Jazzy B always throws a couple in, so does Calvin, so does Junie, as in Junie Furlong. And I love to play one or two in the afternoon as well. Emma Peters, afternoon, I'm going to do that for you tomorrow, but right now it's time for a hydration break. Don't go anywhere at all.
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0: Greetings, this is John Jules. 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

0: This is My Soul.
1: It sure is My Soul. It's My Afternoons across the UK with John Jules. How are you? It's time. We had a little bit of a chill out. Hydration break. It's a gorgeous day. Enjoy it. Yes.
0: Nothing but soulful hits on My Soul. My Soul.
1: Not only that, I'm also around about 20 minutes time, maybe not that long actually, going to put everything in the randomizer. And we're going to find out who's won those tickets with me today. Let's kick it off with

0: do like having a hydration break in the afternoon. And I love watching people work. I'm not going to tell you what they're doing, but I love watching people work. Oh, dear. We had next, Tyler. That wonderful record from the Womack sisters, Doobie Brothers, and a little bit of Marva Whitney in there as well. And this Girl's in Love with You. Okay. It's that time in the afternoon when we put all those names into the randomizer. And quite a few of you have entered. If you all want to go and see Shaka, and I don't blame you. So if you don't win with me, don't worry. You've got another chance with the number 9 from 4 until 7, okay? All right. It's slowing down. Slowing down. Congratulations to Sharon Glynn. Well done, Sharon. You are going to see Shaka Khan at the Troubadour, which is in Wembley Park. Not sure on the date, but somebody from the office will be in touch. But you've got another chance with Ronnie from 4 o'clock this evening or this afternoon, and the sun's out. So he's going to be in really good mood, I can just tell. Right, we've got a hip-hop classic on the way. Don't go anywhere at all.
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0: Hello.
1: So once again, good afternoon and welcome along and congratulations even to Sharon Glynn, who won those tickets with me today. We've got another chance with Ronnie. And I'd love to say hi to Louise Strong and all the people that I met on Saturday in the Amphitheatre down in Bristol. Soultasia in Bristol was special. I know I mentioned it earlier, but it was really, really, really good. Acoustically, it sounded great because it was in this big sort of amphitheatre, basically. Right on the, if you're from Bristol and you know where the aquarium is, right on the river, you know what I'm talking about. It sounded great. Some wonderful people down there as well. Alongside Loose Ends and Kenny, Odyssey, Harry Cambridge, the legend that is Jocelyn Brown as well. Really, really, really good afternoon. So it was wonderful to see so many of you and so many people saying, we listen to my song, we love you lot, you're doing great things. Good. That's what we like to hear as well. And if you're in Hayes on Friday at the Beck Theatre, you'll find myself and Chaz Summers before I come to Boys Town.

0: So yes, talking about Boy Style, the sort of thing you'll definitely hear on Friday, because I'm there with the guy who made this record, our number 9, The Striker, who also does a mean desk out of nothing. Very clever. Ronnie Harrell with Haifa and The Moods. And don't forget, we've still got the happy hour, or Gordon's hour as I call it, because it lasts 4. And you need a ticket after 9, but it's still free before 9 o'clock. So go on to boysdaletickets.co.uk or click on the banner on our website. Get yourself a ticket if you're going to be later. You can take the chance and get there before 9 when it is free. Absolutely. Yes, indeedy. Right then, going to tell you all about the broadcaster as well as we go along this afternoon and that wonderful thing we're doing in Tonbridge Wells. But don't go anywhere. We've got some more on the way.
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1: The best soulful music.

So yeah, Souls in City, what about the broadcast on the first Sunday of September, which happens to be next Sunday? So you got a week to recover after Brighton, of course you have. 4 till 10, still get 20% off the food bill as well. With a My Soul ticket, your DJs that day, Craig Williams, Gordon Mack MBE and Matt Ite White. So about Matt, wonderful programme for Jigs on Saturday, and he'll be here tomorrow night for his Catch a Groove thing as well.

0: the fight, when you leave the fight.
1: The wonderful Jared Lawson, his new single, The Album Special, it really is. That's called Let Your Heart, and I've got to say, happy

0: every time I play this record, it just brings to my mind Martin and Michelle Dockery dancing around the kitchen to this. Womack and Womack, baby, I'm scared of you. Just about wrapping up my afternoons for a terrific Ticket Tuesday, but don't worry, more tickets on the way with Ronnie. Chaka Khan, the theatre show, I'm Every Woman, it's brilliant. Right then, I will see you tomorrow. You know what to do. Have a wonderful Tuesday evening, and most importantly, keep it My Soul.
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1: Police say five more people have been arrested after investigations into a crash on the A66 that killed two police officers. That brings the total number of arrests to 17. Five young men were also killed when their car was driven the wrong way and hit an armed response vehicle. A man and a woman have died in a crash in Warwickshire after a police pursuit. Police say officers tried to stop a car in Stratford on Monday afternoon, but the vehicle failed to stop. The car then crashed into a white Ford around 20 minutes later. The Prime Minister's pledged to carry out the biggest council house-building programme since the post-war period. Kevin Garvey from the National Housing Association says they're in full support.
2: The clear message is that we need to build homes in this country, and housing associations have a track record of doing that, so it's absolutely right that we fund housing associations in the right way to help meet housing need.
1: But the Tories say the plans are underfunded. And we may be about to see thunderstorms and heavy rain across much of England and Wales. From Radio News Hub, I'm Lucy Gorman-Lee.
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4: On DAB. 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And on mobile. This is My Soul.
5: Yes, indeed it is. How are you, My Soul family? I hope you are all good. It's a Ticket Tuesday. It's a Top Banana Tuesday. And I've got you, your boy Ronnie H. Big shout out to Johnny Jules. Another wonderful show in tomorrow. It is a game between 1 and 4. Make sure you check him out for that. My turn to give away tickets for that wonderful Chaka Khan play, I'm Every Woman. I'll give you some more details about that after Willie Hutch in and out.
6: My Drive.
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0: My Soul. My Soul. My Soul. My Soul. My Soul.

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0: 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There was a point where I played it so much I got sick of it, but I love it again now.
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0: Willie Hutch and In and Out to kick off the show today.

kind of begging for rain at the moment. I'm not one of them. I love this weather. I thrive on it. Do you know what I mean? I get out, you put your shorts on, legs are out, t-shirt. Ain't got to worry about putting hat, scarf or extra clothes. Less washing. I love it. Here we are again. Although we are promised a little bit of rain in the next few days. So it is what it is. I don't mind. But so as well as the sunshine vibes, we've got some amazing music for you on this Top Banana Tuesday. I call it a Top Banana Tuesday. It's also a Ticket Tuesday. Been giving away those tickets all day, right from George this morning. Stretch gave away a pair. So did Johnny Jaws, and that's my turn. Yep. My go to give away a pair of tickets for the Chaka Khan musical, I'm Every Woman, which is going to be happening at the Troubadour, currently running actually at the Troubadour Wembley Park Theatre. So Troubadour Wembley Park Theatre is running until Sunday the 27th of September, and I've got a pair of tickets to give away for that, but I'm going to make you work for them. We'll make you work for them, you know what I mean? So I'll give you the instructions as to what you're going to need to do to get yourself into the randomizer, where we spin the randomizer around, and basically one of you will pop up as the winner of these tickets. So I reckon around about, what is it? It's 9 minutes past four now, about half four. I'll give you instructions as to what you need to do, whether it's answering a question or listening out for a trigger track. We'll decide and we'll let you know. All right, so that's that. Musically, I've got you covered. I've got Commodores coming at you next. Got some Aretha, Luther Vandross, PJ Morton, new music from him. I've got a couple of real newies for you that I have to play you today as well. So that's that. Around about 6 o'clock, we jump in the mix, a hot mix at six, and then that gets us into the 6 o'clock supper club. If you would like a shout out, you know we do that in all, didn't you? Did you know that? I don't know. But we do that. Give you those lovely shouts, a little signal like this. I mean, just get you lively. So if you want a shout out, you can email me studio@mi-soul.com, studio@mi-soul.com. That's if you want a shout. If it's someone's birthday, you want to wish them a happy birthday, you can do that through me as well. Do you know what? I've got a couple of shouts from yesterday, you know, that I need to give out. I'll sort that out in a minute, and I'll do that as well. But yeah, that's it. Housekeeping taken care of. Let's continue with the music. Promised you the Commodores. And Brick House on my soul.

0: always thought they should have done one for every night of the week. We could have the Friday night mix, Sunday night mix, Monday night chill mix. I'm going to put that to Lucia. I'm going to see what she says. But anyway, great record utilising a little bit of Luther there. Wonderful stuff. Ronnie H in for you, or with you, I should say, until 7 o'clock this evening. We've got your regular traffic and travel updates as well, and I'm going to give you one of those after this.
1: Get

Not my ears are alight. It's not. It's not my ears are alight. It's these lights. Desmond Dekker playing on Bisoul Radio. An absolute classic for you in the sunshine right here. Let's have a look at what's happening with your traffic and travel to time now. 20 minutes past 4.

severe delays due to an earlier broken down lorry on the M25, anti-clockwise around Junction 1B. Dartford, there's congestion to just before Junction 3, the M20 Swanley interchange. Of course, it's the holidays. Got a fairground around the corner. Bank holiday coming up. Yes, at the A402 Gold Hawk Road, both directions closed there. That's due to roadworks between Stamford Brook Road near Acton Vale Industrial Park and Ravens Court Gardens, Hammersmith. That's closed there until the 28th. Just a few days away from getting that sorted out. And then there's delays on the M25 before.

0: We'll give you instructions in about 10 minutes from now. So if you fancy going to that and getting yourself a free pair of tickets, then I suggest you hold tight and wait to find out exactly what you need to do. 21 minutes past four.
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0: make sure you check out George every morning. Every morning, without fail, he'll play you a Luther Vandross record. He calls it Luther's Law.
1: Molly Harrell.
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3: My Song.
0: And that one there, the night I fell in love. Fell in love. Love. Fell in love. Love. So, the bus man is in the house and he's busting. He's he's ready to explode because he's got information that he needs to let off. So, how are you, G?
4: I'm good, actually, yeah. I'm good. Right. Yeah, I can't hear myself very well.
0: Oh, really? Oh, okay. Can you hear yourself? That, is that any better?
4: Let me turn that up there. That's it.
0: Oh, there you go.
4: That's better.
0: Salty.
4: Oh, that's better.
0: There you go.
4: Ooh, dulcet tones of golden.
0: Yeah, there you go. You're
4: Mac.
0: The first one sat at the extension table.
4: I wanted to do that more than anything else, really.
0: No, you don't care about it. We've had a little extension built, myself, family, in the studio. And it looks all brand new and fresh. And
4: it looks good.
0: Just got to be painted.
4: Well done. Well done.
0: All right.
4: It's lovely.
0: The chippy in me came out today. Me and George was at
4: it. I'll tell you what it is. Since as it's that bit further, you don't get the echo as much.
0: No, perfect.
4: Because the microphone's just that little bit further away.
0: Exactly.
4: Might have to wear glasses to see you.
0: It's over the other end of the room.
4: Those binoculars.
0: Yeah. No, but it's nice now. You've got a little bit of room to
4: big
0: put your
4: studio.
0: Paperwork down.
4: Yeah.
0: Co-hosts can come in now and do their thing. Wonderful stuff.
4: Amanda Land will have all the makeup on it. It'll be like... Her own mirror, the lot.
0: Oh, there you go. She might even try and sunbathe on it if you get the sun through the.
4: Please leave it.
0: All right.
4: Moving on.
0: Okey-dokey.
4: So, yeah, so I just got very excited in the office.
0: Go on.
4: Because I've just had the script come through for the Brighton Weekender advert.
0: Right. Okay.
4: And I've just read it. And you know, and you go, oh my God, that looks good. So I thought,
0: just come and read it out live.
4: Yeah. You know, I thought, okay, what should I do? And everyone went, sit down, Gordon, don't go and say no. And I was like, oh, but you got my, just, and they went, sit down.
0: You just ignored everyone.
4: Yeah, I did, actually.
0: I just thought, I'm going to come and tell everybody about it.
4: I thought, I'll just pop into Ronnie's show and
0: love
4: just
0: that, love
4: spread
0: that.
4: The word.
0: Okie dokie.
4: So,
0: have we got all that? Is the lineup all finalised now? Is
4: no, not all finalised. Oh, okay. There's still more. There's more. And there's more.
0: Hold on, there's more.
4: And there's more.
0: Who used to say that?
4: And there's more.
0: And there's more?
4: Yeah, it's a good Irish comedian. Yeah. And there's more.
0: Someone
4: that was my Irish attempt at Irish.
0: And you're Irish.
4: Well,
0: there's Irish in you.
4: Yeah, plastic Irish. The Vysoul Brighton Weekender returns April the 23rd to the 25th.
0: Yes.
4: 2027. Bigger and better, because we're going to be at the Double Tree by Hilton Metropole, which is a bigger hotel with more rooms, and we can do more with it.
0: Okay. I've seen some of the pictures you showed us the other day. It looks grander than the Grand.
4: Well, see what, there's one room in it, calling it the Bougie Bar, and it's got a terrace that goes all along the front, looks over the sea.
0: Ooh.
4: And people can all sit out there, and it's just gross. And that'll go from 11 a.m. till 2 in the morning. So it's
0: Wow, okay.
4: Yeah.
0: So that's later, isn't it?
4: All day, yeah. It's good. That's good. So anyway, so...
0: Good.
4: And some of the prices are better, and kind of you can use the swimming pool and the hairdresser.
0: Nice. It's got a spa.
4: Yep, it's got its own spa. It's got its own. It's actually got its own ice cream bar in there.
0: Is it?
4: Yeah.
0: Rosie will be happy.
4: Yep.
0: Goodness me.
4: So it says here, we've got over 42 MySoul DJs going to be performing.
0: Right.
4: So all the key people. Like yourself and me and all that stuff. We just come as part of the 42 now.
0: That's it.
4: And then we got special guests, right?
0: Yeah.
4: And the ones that are confirmed, there's still a lot that are still to be confirmed.
0: All right.
4: But the ones that are confirmed are David Rodigan.
0: Rodigan.
4: Norman Jay.
0: Wow.
4: John Osborne.
0: Okay, big up, John.
4: Some dodgy mob called Good for the Soul with Bobby and Steve.
0: Who are they?
4: Well, I actually saw last weekend doing the final set, and they were brilliant. And so, Good for the Soul, we got them down there doing the final set in the house room after Judge Jules does his set.
0: Okay.
4: So that's going to be a momentous one on the Sunday evening.
0: Right.
4: We've also got Greg Edwards and John Leach doing their shows live from down there.
0: Oh, okay.
4: Because no, Greg doesn't come out for anyone.
0: They don't get that. He's fully retired, isn't he? He's live from Studio 5, and that's about it.
4: But he's coming down. He's going to be joining us down there.
0: Oh, that's nice.
4: As well as John Leach. I mean, them two have been on radio since, well...
0: I think there was a few dinosaurs out when they first came out.
4: That's right.
0: And they've been on forever. I love them both.
4: You think you saw us? And we've also got Odyssey going to be playing live on the Soul Sessions.
0: Oh, nice.
4: And we've got, first time we're actually putting on a full live band down there.
0: Right.
4: Now, this is somebody that we on My Soul love.
0: Oh, mate. I think I know who it is. Go ahead and tell us.
4: MF Robots.
0: Yes, mate. Ah, MF Robots. You know, they've got my favourite album. There's been some great albums this year already. The Womack Sisters have just dropped theirs. PJ Morton, October London's just dropped an album. There's been some amazing pieces of work. But their album, MF Robots, three part one.
4: Brilliant.
0: I say it time and time again, it is fantastic.
4: Yeah, so, it really is.
0: Yeah.
4: So, yeah, so that's just the funds that we've got. I just said Martin on the phone going, don't tell him!
0: No, don't sell him!
4: Are you sure you've got those?
0: Oh my gosh.
4: No, that's where we are so far. We've still got more to come.
0: Okay.
4: And we've also got other things that are going on, like our very own Ronnie Harrell doing a back-to-back with Michael Gray in the house.
0: Yeah, man. Oh, looking for Michael Gray! Baby!
4: That's right.
0: Yeah, that's good. I'm really looking forward to that because I did a back-to-back with Michael a couple of years ago and we had such a laugh.
4: Yeah.
0: It went... How long are we doing, by the way?
4: 2 hours.
0: Is it 2 hours?
4: Yeah.
0: All right, brilliant. Yeah, because we need 2 hours to just get into
4: definitely. It. So we've got all those and we've got kind of the, as I say, Good for the Soul doing the closing part in the
0: get
4: house
0: in,
4: room. Then
0: get
4: you've got
0: in.
4: The My Soul Family...
0: Finale.
4: My Soul Family finale. And you know, that's just some of the things that are going on.
0: So what's the date again? April?
4: April the 23rd to the 25th.
0: April 23rd to 25th. And can people get their tickets right now?
4: Yep. All tickets are online right now.
0: Wonderful. All right, well, I'm going to drive people mad and let them know about it and keep bigging it up.
4: I just had to come in.
0: I'm glad
4: you did. Other than this new woodwork, which I wanted to try out, which works.
0: It feels nice, doesn't it? Have you had a little feel? It feels nice, doesn't it?
4: It feels lovely. It's not like a nice bit of sandy wood.
0: Oh, dear, sandy's so wrong. Oh, dear. Anyway, no,
4: enjoy
0: nice
4: your
0: one.
4: Show.
0: Oh, thank you very much. I'm looking forward to the rest of it. And we're giving away tickets here for the Shaka Khan, which you've seen.
4: Yep.
0: Actually,
4: I went to see.
0: Give us your review on it quickly, G, because
4: it was very. I mean, Chaka Khan was actually in the audience when I went there for the press night, and it's very hard hitting.
0: Right.
4: I mean, it really is. It waltz and all. It really goes into her drug addictions, and even down to the kind of the alter ego, the drug alter ego. And her being about and kind of making her do more and this, that and the other. And it was, you know, a father. And it really did type of dig into it. But listening to some of the songs in it, tell me something good. All the kind of the old brilliant ones, plus all the new ones. But it was excellent. And the singers on stage, I must admit, I thought the singers on stage, there's a guy that plays her second husband.
0: Right.
4: Well, God.
0: Really?
4: The man can sing. And, the girl that plays her.
0: So Alexandra Burke, I saw an interview with her, Davina McCall interviewed her. And she's saying, basically, it's so deep and it takes away so much of her energy because, I mean, it's costume changes every
4: it
0: so,
4: doesn't
0: so
4: stop.
0: Often.
4: It honestly doesn't stop. It kind of, and the dance routines and the whole way it goes through the life of kind of her as a child and going right way through seeing her father doing drugs and everything else. And it's really kind of some parts of it are kind of
0: really
4: hit home.
0: Well, listen, we've got the pair of tickets, which is a really, really nice thing to go to. We have that. So what I'm going to do is, I think quite obviously, it's called I'm Every Woman. So when you hear I'm Every Woman, then
4: you're so radio.
0: I know we are. Quite an obvious link there, but it is what it is. So I'm Every Woman. When you hear that, I'm going to play. I'm not going to play the original. I'm going to play a little version of it, but it is, you know, still identifiable. So when you hear that, My Soul Family, that is going to be your opportunity to get you into the randomizer for a chance to win these tickets for I Am Every Woman, the Chaka Khan musical, which is happening at the Troubadour Wembley Park Theatre, and it's running until Sunday the 27th of September. So we'll be in touch with you as to the dates. Is there specific dates, or
4: I think people can choose, but I'll find out.
0: Right, brilliant. Okay, so that's pretty much it. The dates, you're probably going to be able to choose the dates, but it's going to be at the Troubadour Wembley Park Theatre, and we've got the final pair of tickets to give away for that wonderful play that's happening there. So watch out for that. It's winner@mi-soul.com, winner@mi-soul.com, with your name, your contact number, where you're from as well, so we can give you a shout out. And watch out for that tune.
4: Back tomorrow with more information I shouldn't have given away.
0: The Boss Man, thank you very much. And we're going to be at Boysdale as well on this coming Friday.
4: Yeah, for you and Johnny.
0: Yeah, spinning alongside you there as well. So Brilliant. That's going to be a beautiful thing. Right, I've got to do some traffic and travel now, because otherwise people won't.
4: I'm out.
0: That's it. Exactly. Don't like traffic and travel.
4: Yeah, that's it.
0: All right, so here we go then. In Kent, severe delays due to an earlier broken down lorry on the M25 anti-clockwise. Junction 1B, Dartford, and there's congestion to be before Junction 3, the M20 Swanley Interchange. The A402 Gold Hawk Road in both directions closed due to roadworks between Stamford Brook Road, Acton Vale Industrial Park, at Ravens Court Gardens, Hammersmith. That's going to be closed there until the 28th of August. So you've got another two or three days left of that being closed. And then we've got the usual slow traffic on the M25 anti-clockwise before Junction 12, the M3 turn-off. And the travel time is about 10 minutes going through there. At the moment, that's all I've got for you. In fact, sorry, you know what? This has just come in, just updated. The A41 Watford Road southbound is blocked, queuing traffic due to an accident from the A414 Hemel Hempstead turn-off to the M25 Junction 20, Kings Langley. And that literally is it. 18 to 5 on Drive.
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0: Your love, gotta find a way to get into your heart. Oh, we gotta find a way to get into your heart, myself family. I wonder if a pair of tickets to go and check out Chaka Khan, I Am Every Woman, the musical, will help make that happen. I don't know. But if you fancy going to that, then I suggest that you listen out for when I play I Am Every Woman. When you hear that, it's win at mi-soul.com. Your name, your contact number, where you're from, and just put Ticket Tuesday. Or you can put Chaka Khan in the subject. Doesn't matter. Brian don't care. And we'll put all the names in a randomizer. One of you will win those tickets today. So a great and fantastic prize. Okay, 10 minutes to five. Let's go to a break. Come back on the side with some more great tunes.
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4: Hello, this is my mum's work phone. I've re-recorded her voicemail because I'm 8 and I've never had a holiday where she hasn't been distracted by work. 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

0: Don't break it, Bryce. Don't break it. Don't be aggressive. Don't. Easy. I got Brian in here and he's trying to fight with it. He's broken two already. Calm down. Take it easy. He's trying to have a fight with the microphone there. So, you are listening out for when I play Chaka Khan's I'm Every Woman to be with the chance of winning a pair of tickets for that fantastic musical, I'm Every Woman. Playing now at the Troubadour Wembley Park Theatre. And I'm Every Woman played, or Chaka Khan played by Alexandra Burke, who is apparently incredible. I've yet to see it, but I've heard that it's absolutely amazing. The fame, the fire, the fight. I'm Every Woman, Chaka Khan. We have the final pair of tickets to give away on the show today. All you need to do is listen out and don't email before. Because you won't go in, Brian said you will not go in the randomizer. He said it just now. So wait until you hear Chaka Khan, I'm Every Woman. And as soon as you hear that, it's win at mr-soul.com. 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Email us with your name, your contact number, where you're from, and just put Ticket Tuesday in the subject and we will do the rest. Just gone 5 o'clock, time for the news on My Soul.
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2: Five more people, including a 16-year-old boy, have been arrested by detectives investigating the events leading up to a crash on the A66. It left two police officers and five others dead. A man's died after getting into difficulty in the sea off Devon. Emergency services attended the scene off Blackpool Sands on Monday afternoon. Almost £10 billion is being allocated to councils and housing associations in the first wave of funding for affordable homes. Kevin Garvey is from the National Housing Association.
3: What it means is that housing associations and councils can now start construction on tens of thousands more social rented homes. So it's really welcome.
2: The proposals have faced criticism from Tory ministers who says it's underfunded. And singer Harry Styles says he took a break from music because he was in his own head. He says he was struggling with the pressures of what people wanted from him. That's the latest from Radio News Hub. I'm Lucy Gorman-Leigh.
4: 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New research finds nearly half of Brits have taken a microcation, a short break within 100 miles from home in the past year. Double Olympic champion Helen Glover OBE explains.
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To play some MF Robots in a minute because it's just been announced right here live from the boss man himself. But we got the MF Robots going to be performing the Brighton My Soul Weekender. Brighton Weekender. It's happening April the 23rd to the 25th, 2027. It's going to be huge. So watch this space. Some of that. Right, now I'm going to play you something brand spanking new. A record that I played on the big R&B show last night. If you're loving your R&B and you're loving it without AI, you can make sure you check out the show on our Mixcloud page. You go to mysoul.com, just click on it right there. No AI inside, all real singers, all real musicians, and this is one of them. October London, Pencil Me In. This is amazing. Don't forget, you are listening out for when you hear Chaka Khan and I Am Every Woman if you want to be in with a chance of winning those tickets for the musical. Hold tight for that.

0: I think you know what to do. It's gone mad. The emails have lit up. That was your cue. That was your trigger track. Shaka Khan, I Am Every Woman. The track you're listening out for the chance to win yourself a pair of tickets to go and check out I Am Every Woman, the Shaka Khan musical, happening at the Troubadour Wembley Park Theatre. It's there until the 27th of September. So I think what we're doing is we're giving you the chance to win these tickets. And you can go and check it out at your own availability. But there you go. And I'm going to continue to give you that chance to email in win@my-soul.com. Purely because if you was in the studio with me right now and you saw Brian's face.
1: Really?
0: Look, what can I say? You could be at home, you could be chilling in the garden and all that good stuff, but you chose to come in and help me. So there you go. So you've got no sympathy from me. And I'm playing you another Shaka Khan because I want you to go in again. Anyone, but listen, what I will say is don't bother to email in twice. If you've done it once, that's it. And Brian here has turned round already and said, if you email twice, you're not going in. So all you need to do is just email once.
1: If you email twice, it ain't nice and you're out.
0: There you go. So, winner@my-soul.com, your name, your contact, where you're from.

0: not Gloria Gaynor like Leon did. I don't know where you're coming from, mate. I totally don't understand that. But anyway, yeah. Put Chaka Khan or Ticket Tuesday in the subject. And wonderful Brian here will do the rest. Get him in. Got to be in it to win it. Don't sit there and think, ah, I'm not going to win these. Go on. Do it. Do it. Do it. Win at mi-soul.com. Your name, your contact, where you're from. And Ticket Tuesday or Chaka Khan in the subject. Get in as many as possible. I really want you to win these tickets. I really do.
1: My drive.
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3: My soul.
0: He's trying to ignore me. What he really wants me to do is shut up. Right. We got some problems here on the road. We got queuing traffic due to an earlier accident on the M25 anti-clockwise. That's from the Clackett Lane services to Junction 5, the M26 turn off there in Surrey. Hemel Hempstead, the A41 Watford Road southbound is partially blocked. Long delays due to an accident from the A414 there. Hemel Hempstead turn off to the M25 Junction 20 Kings Langley. In Kent, there are long delays due to an earlier broken down lorry on the M25 anti-clockwise. That's around Junction 1B Dartford, and there's congestion to Junction 3, the M25 20 Swanley interchange. The A402 Gold Hawk Road, both directions closed there. That's due to roadworks between Stamford Brook Road, Acton Vale in Industrial Park, and Ravenscourt Gardens in Hammersmith. And back to Surrey, the usual slow traffic on the M25 before Junction 12, the M3, and it's about 10 minutes going through there at the moment. That's it. The actual time is 23 minutes past 5.
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0: Inner City with Good Life. Big shout going out to Peter. Says keep up the sterling work. Listening from Sunny Bromley. Peter, you have gone into our randomizer. You are in with a chance of winning these tickets, along with Lorna Swain. Hello, Lorna. In Tunbridge Wells. I see you. Big shout going out to Betty in Bournemouth.
1: Betty.
0: Yes. Frank Spencer style. Big shout going out to Prudence as well. Hello, Prudence. Says, can't remember what else I'm supposed to do. I've never entered before. I love that. First time entry into a competition from Prudence. Well done to you. You are going into our randomizer. I love the way you've put tickets. I love the way you've done that as well. But big shout going out to you, Prudence. Thank you very much for your email. You are going into the randomizer, in with a chance of winning I'm Every Woman, Chaka Khan musical tickets for the Troubadour Wembley Park Theatre. Loving these coming in. Big shout out to Donna in St Albans. I see you, Donna. Big shout out to Kim in Enfield. Shout out to Kingy in North London. You're going into the randomizer as well.

you go. That's Dave Lee alongside the Sunburst Band with Every Day. I do love that record. Before that one, Inner City and Good Life. It's My Drive on My Soul Radio. You're truly Ronnie H in the hot seat. We're doing our thing until 7 o'clock. Don't forget, Peter Borg is in. 7 through till 9 with a Simply Salacious dance party. I've got you covered well and truly. Until then, big shout out to you, Alison. Alison has emailed me, and this is wonderful. This is what I'm talking about. Use me for this. Use me. It's studio@my-soul.com. Alison has emailed there and said, "Hi, Ronnie. Please could I have a shout out for my gorgeous husband, Darren Short, who is currently treating me to a wonderful holiday in Turkey." Oh, Alison, you lucky thing, you. You know what? I'm sure Darren's the lucky one, and he has realised that and treated you to a wonderful holiday. So you enjoy that. Big love you too, Alison and Darren. Have a fantastic time out there in Turkey. I need to get out there. I've never been to Turkey, you know. Love to go. Here's your MF Robots. They're going to be at our wonderful weekend that's happening next year. I'll give you some details about that in a hot minute.

So imagine these guys doing this live next year at the My Soul Radio Weekender between April the 23rd and 25th. Well, they're going to be there. MF Robots full live band. That's my people right there. Check out, it's Adorning, yeah.

0: took the grandchildren down to Hastings and sat down at this cafe, and there was this hair, and I saw these shoes and I thought, I know them shoes and I know that hair.
1: Right.
0: It was Dawn.
1: Oh, really? Yeah, she does drive all the way to Hastings.
0: Yeah, they lived just along the road.
1: Oh, they
0: lived just along the road. There's a great conversation about they record at their place and they get it all goes on there. It was a pretty interesting conversation. But I was looking at the shoes going, I know them. And Dawn got up and turned, not facing me, to go to pay the bill.
1: Right.
0: And then I saw Jan and I went, oh, hello. He went, oh.
1: Yeah,
0: like,
1: yeah.
0: Of all the places, of all the times to have the breakfast at the same time.
1: Yeah, exactly, yeah. Especially, well, they live up there, don't they? But yeah, it's amazing that you were there. But yeah, big shout out to Dawn and Jan, and they're going to be joining us over there at the My Soul Radio Weekender happening April 23rd to the 25th. Jump online now to mysoul.com. Check out all the details that you need to know. It's a mammoth lineup with some amazing DJs, including Rodigan, Norman J, Judge Jules, Good For The Soul. We're going to be down there. Michael Gray and all the My Soul Radio team.
0: Remind me, Con, Good For The Soul, who's that?
1: Good For The Soul are Bobby and Steve, Brandon Block, Ricky Morrison, and some geezer called Ronnie Harrell in there as well. There's four of us. That's why we're called Good For The Soul. Ah, see what we did there?
0: Amazing.
1: Cheers, Lion.
2: My drive. My drive. My soul.
1: And not forgetting, the Lion's going to be smashing it there as well. So make sure you jump online, get the full details, all your information you need to know, and get booked up because we're going to be having some fun. Right, let's have a look at what's happening here. The M25 Hertfordshire clockwise queuing traffic due to an earlier broken down car. That's from Junction 23, the A1M, South Mimms to Junction 24, Stag Hill, Potter's Bar. There's congestion to Junction 22, there's St Albans and London Coney. Watford Road, Hemel Hempstead, there's problems there on the A41 southbound. It's partially blocked, long delays due to an accident from the A414 Hemel Hempstead turnoff to the M25 Junction 20, Kings and Langley. In Kent, there are long delays due to an earlier broken down lorry on the M25 anti-clockwise. That's around Junction 1B, Dartford. And there's congestion to Junction 3, the M20 Swanley interchange. And finally, for the minute, the A402 Goldhawk Road in both directions is closed. That's due to roadworks between Stamford Brook Road, Acton Vale Industrial Park and Ravens Court Gardens, Hammersmith. That's closed there both directions until the 28th of August. So a few days to wait before that opens up again. That's it for now. 18 to 6, My Drive.
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0: Candy Stan, Young Hearts Run Free. What a tune. It don't get any better than this, is it? Big shout out to you, Joe. Says, fantastic show as always, boys. Mitch and I are dancing and cooking dinner. Couple of cold ones too. Oh, I do not blame you. I don't blame you. Big shout out to you too. Shout out to Claire as well. Says, hi, I'm absolutely loving the music as always. Lovely to hear you both. You and Gordon, the dream team, Claire from the Mighty Brighty. And obviously Brian's here as well. Gordon was in earlier. And apparently, so it was Jimmy Cricket. So who said that? It was like, yeah, Gary. Gary, thank you for putting us out of our misery. Says, earlier you said, what comedian used to say, hold on, there's more. And that was Jimmy Cricket, who I think he's just passed away, hasn't he, Jimmy Cricket? Yeah, I think he's just recently. I better confirm that. Hold on a minute. Talk to him, Brian.
1: So anyway, when I was walking down the street
0: the other
1: day, I said hello.
0: Yeah, he did. It definitely, yeah. Just literally a 3rd of August, he passed away. Yeah, Jimmy Cricket, absolute legend. How old was he? Well, I don't know. He was, 80 years old. But yeah, he's been around forever, hadn't he? Jimmy Cricket. So thank you, Gary, for letting us know that. I knew there was a comedian that used to do that. Anyway, we are going to take a little break and come back on the other side with, I think we're going to play some Michael Gray next. Keep it here.
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1: Greetings, this is John Jules. I'm inviting you to join me for my afternoons here on My Soul. 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

0: Sky. Let's celebrate. Let's celebrate life. Let's celebrate being here on a Top Banana Tuesday. Let's celebrate being able to get into the frame for a pair of tickets for Chaka Khan. If you still want to go and check out the Chaka Khan musical, I'm Every Woman, at the Troubadour Wembley Park Theatre, then I suggest you email me now. If you've missed the show so far, you just joined us, we are giving you the chance to get into the randomizer, the virtual hat for those tickets. It's going to be wonderful if you get those. So just email win@my-soul.com with your name, your contact number, where you are from, and just put Chaka Khan or Ticket Tuesday, either or both even, if you like, in the subject. All right, we'll do the rest. It's exactly 6 o'clock. Let's go to the news and then jump in the mix. The hot mix is 6 after this.
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2: Police say five more people have been arrested after investigations into a crash on the A66 that killed two police officers. It brings the total number of arrests to 17. It happened in the early hours of Saturday near Middlesbrough. Five young men were also killed. We may be about to see intense thunderstorms and heavy rain across much of England and Wales. The Met Office say it could cause travel disruption. The Prime Minister's pledged to carry out the biggest council house building programme since the post-war period. Kevin Garney from the National Housing Association says they're in full support.
3: The clear message is that we need to build homes in this country, and housing associations have a track record of doing that. So it's absolutely right that we fund housing associations in the right way to help meet housing need.
2: But the Tories say the plans are underfunded. And Manchester United have signed Brighton midfielder Carlos Baleba. It's in a deal worth up to £70 million. That's the latest from Radio News Hub. I'm Lucy Gorman-Lee.
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5: Ronnie, live in the mix at 6. My Soul.

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They headed north to lay down their roots. The train was filled with hope, from the freight cars to the caboose. Next stop, Chicago, the big city of dreams and broad shoulders. This was the hot spot, even though the winters were much colder.

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0: tempo vibes, creating some energy for you. Energy. I'll play you something brand new, actually, from Layla Hathaway. Hope you enjoyed that. Such a beautiful record. I actually kicked off the R&B show with that last night as well. That you're going to be hearing a lot of right here on My Soul Radio, going straight on the playlist. So, yeah, it was Layla Hathaway, 47th Street, featuring Jay Ivy. Fantastic record. Sananda May Treya, brand new mix for 2026 of Dance Little Sister. I'm loving that at the moment. Gregory Porter took you back in time with 1960. What? One of my favourite Opalopo remixes on there. And then I played you The Outfit, a snippet of that one, Do You Want Me Baby, with Natasha Watts on the vocal. And then this one, Ron Hall and the Motherfunkers, mixed with Sister Sledge, Ron's Lost in Music. And there you go. That was your hot mix at six today. Tell a friend to tell a friend. We do it every single day. Mix up the genres and the styles. It could be soul. It could be boogie. It could be house. It could be hip hop. It could be R&B. But whatever you get. And it's hot. Yeah? Every day at six. Okay, so I'm going to give you another 10 minutes to get these emails in if you want to be in with a chance of winning this fantastic pair of tickets that I have for I'm Every Woman, the Chaka Khan musical happening at the Troubadour Wembley Park Theatre up until the 27th of September, with Alexandra Burke playing Chaka Khan. She apparently is amazing. I haven't seen it yet, but the reviews and reports are absolutely on point. So, incredible. So did you know that Chaka Khan has 22 albums, 25 chart-topping hits, 70 million records sold, and a career spanning 5 decades? Chaka Khan, shaping the sound of generations. Her story now explodes onto the stage, starring Alexandra Burke, who has featured in so many other musicals as well, including Sister Act, The Bodyguard, Chicago, The X Factor winner, of course, of 2008. And she is playing Chaka Khan at the Troubadour Wembley Park Theatre. And yes, I know Gordon seen it, John seen it, said it is absolutely amazing. So I've got the final pair of tickets to give away. If you want to be in with a chance, Brian's still here to help me out. You can email me now. It's win@mr-soul.com. That's the email that you need to use, win@mr-soul.com. Just put your name, your contact number, and where you are from in the body of the email, and just put Chaka Khan, or you can put Ticket Tuesday in the subject. You've got 10 minutes to do it, so get on it lively, and hopefully you are a winner on the show today. Traffic and travel next.
1: My drive. My soul.
0: And the traffic and travel is this. We've got slow traffic due to an earlier broken down car on the M4 eastbound. That's after these junctions 8 and 9, Maidenhead. That's that. And then you've got the A402 Golden Hawk Road. Both directions closed there due to roadworks between Stamford Brook Road by Acton Vale Industrial Park and Ravenscourt Gardens in Hammersmith. And apart from that, I have to tell you, my soul family, it seems like it's flowing pretty good. Nothing on the trains, nothing on the tubes. Happy days.
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0: D-Train, a prelude classic music. Brian, when do you want to do this randomizer spin?
1: I'm still going.
0: You're still going? You're still putting names in?
1: Yeah, after the next
0: day. Blimey. Okay. All right. After the next break, yeah? All right. So that's what we're going to do. We're 10 minutes away from that. So let me play you this one. I'm sending this one out to my sister because when we were younger, she used to try and sing this and it was terrible. I wonder if she's listening. If she's listening, I'm going to get a text immediately.
1: I love your
0: Joy Sims coming to my life. It's 6:30. My drive on a Top Banana Tuesday.

0: I had no idea my sister was listening.
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0: 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Got news for you, sis. In your own ears, girl. 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

0: bed.
1: There's some great versions of this. I've got a lovely version by Liza Minnelli. 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You're having a laugh, aren't you? Just having bants with the sis. Family bants. I can sing much better than you, and I can't sing at all. Oh, dear. Right. Right, we're going to reveal the winner of these tickets after we've played you this one. Gene Chandler, Get Down, 22 minutes to 7, My Drive and My Soul. And if you entered, stick around, because you could be a winner today.

0: There you go. That's Gene Chandler with Get Down. So, you know what? We're late for a break, so we're going to take a breather and then we'll come back on the other side. We'll come back on the other side, play a tune, and then we are going to reveal the winner of these Chaka Khan tickets. Keep it here.
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0: ever to come out of the UK. She's just amazing, isn't she? Right then, 12 minutes to 7, it's My Drive on My Side. It's time to give away these tickets.
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0: I know I've left it late, but they're amazing tickets, you know what I mean? For I'm Every Woman, the Chaka Khan musical. And I think I need to go and see this. I really do. You know, I'm not that person, really. I don't really go to the theatre. I'm not that cultured, you know. But I do really want to see this. So I'm giving you the chance to go and check out this amazing musical starring Alexandra Burke. Loads of you getting in touch today wanting these tickets. You've been getting in touch all day long, as it has been a Ticket Tuesday. So we have a winner, and I can tell you who it is. The winner of the tickets for Chaka Khan the musical is that drum roll sounded ultra long tonight. The winner is Karen Bush. Karen Bush, well done to you. You have won the Chaka Khan I'm Every Woman, the Chaka Khan musical tickets at the Troubadour, Wembley Park Theatre. Congratulations to you. We shall be in touch. Make sure you keep an eye on your emails to find out how you can obtain your tickets, and we'll be in touch with you to find out when you want to go, because it is there at the Wembley Park Theatre, Troubadour, until the 27th of September. So well done to you, Karen. Top girl getting in touch there. And big shout out to everybody who got in touch. There will be another Ticket Tuesday next week as well. So make sure if you didn't win today, there'll be another chance to win something for next week. All right, we are going to take a break now.
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I've interviewed Neo so many times, I wind him up a little bit. Neo actually wrote and produced this record. I think he wrote it anyway. He definitely wrote it. And I say to him, do you regret not actually recording this yourself? But he doesn't care. He's got so much money. What does he care? Mario, Let Me Love You. Written, produced, I think, produced by Neo as well. Big shout out to you, Karen, who says, yay. Thank you so much, Ronnie, and all at My Soul, my favourite radio station. I'm so very happy. Thank you again. Karen, well done. Fantastic. I'm glad you won, and I'm also glad and happy that everyone else who got their tickets today are winners on My Soul Radio. Another opportunity for you guys to win something next Tuesday as well. Listen, this is the last one for me tonight. Thank you so much for listening in. I'll be back tomorrow on a wonderful Wednesday. Have a great evening. Borgie's next. Peace, peace and love.

0: My Soul News.
1: Police say five more people have been arrested after investigations into a crash on the A66 that killed two police officers. Tanita Sims reports.
2: 17 people have now been arrested after investigations. The crash happened in the early hours of Saturday near Middlesbrough. Five young men were also killed when their car was driven the wrong way and hit an armed response vehicle. Police say they may have been linked to serious and organised criminal activity.
1: A person's died after a stabbing in a building housing a London Council headquarters. Emergency services were called to Brent Civic Centre in Wembley this afternoon. Intense thunderstorms across much of England and Wales could cause travel disruption. That's what the Met Office say, as a band of heavy showers is expected to move northwards tomorrow morning. And EasyJet say they're looking to hire more older workers as cabin crew. The airline's new recruitment drive targets over 50s. That's the latest from Radio News Hub. I'm Lucy Gorman-Lee.
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0: Da-da. Good evening, good afternoon, wherever you are across the globe. It's Tuesday night, it's the Simply Salacious Dance Party. It is Peter Borg in the house. Yes, wow, so much love pouring in already from across the globe. Humongous love to my boy Ronnie H in the house. I understand Brian Power was in the studio as well. Sadly, I missed him. Big shouts to you, sir, if you are listening. Big love to everyone joining me right now as well, wherever you may be. Getting ready for the big, big party this Sunday. Have you got your ticket yet? Not many tickets are left, if I'm not mistaken. What is Borgie talking about? We're talking about the big, fat Brighton beach party. We take over a venue in Brighton that was once called Shush. It's now called Horizon, if I'm not mistaken. Borgie has forgotten his glasses. Borgie's forgotten his phone charger. Borgie's just like chaotic today. But we're going to make it happen. The venue's called Horizon. 214 Kings Road, Brighton. We kick off that party this Sunday, 2 p.m. until 2 a.m. Borgie's closing the house room at 1 a.m. So many of you have messaging me about this. I cannot wait to see you all. We are going to have fun tonight. Big, big love to lovely Laura, to Lila on her way to Tenerife with Fraser and family. Big love to Don Don and, of course, to DM. Very, very quick advert break. Do not go anywhere. Wow, the response already. You guys are making me smile. Don't go anywhere.
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0: It's Tuesday night. Borgie's already having fun. This is what we do every single Tuesday night. One USB, two CDJs and a mixer. Yes, that is it. No wizardry, no trickery. Just feel good music. I'm sad to report the lovely Dolly Parton has passed away. And there's going to be a lot of people that are going to be really sad about that. I, for one, am one of them. An absolute legend in the game. An actress, a singer, and so much more. May she rest in peace. Sadly, we've got no Dolly Parton edits. Otherwise, I would definitely be playing one. We need a very, very quick advert break. Do not go anywhere.
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0: So realistically, so many of you have been emailing me, letting me know you're going to save your stamina for 1 a.m. this Sunday. Boogie's closing up the house room straight after the amazing Richard Earnshaw. It's going to be a fantastic day and night in Brighton. We are going to make it amazing, just like we do every single year. We are taking over the club formerly known as Shush. It's called Horizon Club. 2 p.m. until 2 a.m. Now, that's stamina. And I know a lot of you get there at 2 o'clock. You pop out, you get some food, come back again, have another boogie, have another drink, have a laugh. Have a drink, have a laugh. Who says that? I'm trying to think. It's going to be fantastic. 2 p.m. Sunset the Terrace. We kick off with Feel Good Classics. My Soul Jocks, overlooking the iconic Brighton seafront. At sunset, we go inside to keep the party alive with beautiful, beautiful music. Lovely people, of course. So many beautiful people. It's such a joy. Whenever I play for a My Soul event, it's so lovely to see so many of our regular listeners. And I'm truly grateful, truly humbled that you guys tune in, not just to this show, but to all of our shows. And please, please, please, if you see me on Sunday, please say hello. I may not know who you are, so please don't think I'm being rude if I walk past you and don't say hello. But you may know who I am, which is a bit scary. Either way, humongous love to you all. I'm hoping I'm going to make you all dance and sweat and everything else on sad Sunday night. Big, big love to the lovely Laura once again, to Lila, to Don Don, to DM. Big love to Perry T, to Angie, and to Annette. Hello to Sue Davies. Big, big love to Julia Gerlin, to Sophia Stewart. Sadly, no, I do not have any Dolly Parton music with me. Big love to Gary Clark, to the wonderful Mark Ibbotson. He's joining me. He's missed the show a few times. You naughty boy. I hope I'm seeing you on Sunday. And of course, the family. Yes, I fancy fish and chips on Sunday. I do. Some very good fish and chips. I don't know where I'm going to get that. Where's this voice come from? Shut up, Borgie. Just drop the ads.
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1: So if you're new to the family, welcome, welcome, welcome. If you're new to listening to my show, where you been? We've only been doing this for about 14 years, every single Tuesday. Big, big love to everyone in the Mac Shack right now. Hope you're all smiling. Looking forward to having a dance and a boogie with you guys this Sunday, by the way. Big, big love to Lloydie. Big love to Tony and Andrea. Hello to Marcus. Big love to Derek Sherry. Get up, as he says. See, when you get to my age and you've got no phone charger and you've got no glasses, life becomes quite difficult. Thank goodness CDJ have got Zoom on it so you can listen or read what the names of the tracks are. This is Chicane. A beautiful remix.

0: I've not played that version of French Kiss for a very, very long time. Lil Louis and a classic that is probably, I don't even want to guess, what, 40 years old now? How scary. But still stands the test of time. Who knows? I may play it on Sunday night. We'll see. I don't even know what I'm playing. I'll just end up getting some USBs together and we'll just see where it goes. You can never ever plan for any set because you don't know what the vibe is. You don't know what the crowd is. You don't know where the DJ before you has gone. So you need to keep the vibe alive. Do not forget, this Sunday, we are taking over Brighton. Yes, we are. The big Brighton Beach all day, starting at 2 p.m. rolling all the way through until 2 a.m. Very limited tickets remaining over at mi-soul.com. We need a very quick advert break. 20 past 8 already in the UK. Do not go anywhere.
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0: to a DJ play this in Pasha many years ago, and it gave me goosebumps. Came out on Tony Records Orange, Tony Humphries record label Yellow Orange. Stacey Kidd, I Wanted You. Featuring Matthew Yates on the vocals, if I'm not mistaken. Humongous love to everyone joining me this evening. It's Peter Borg in the house. This is what we do. This is how we do every single Tuesday night. Mad love to everyone who is messaging via Instagram and all socials. Sadly, my phone has died, so I have no contact with the outside world. Unless you want to email me live in the studio, studio@mi-soul.com. We have got 20 minutes left of this evening's show. I do believe Stretchy Baby's straight up after Borgie Borgie this evening. Can I let you into a little secret? Next week it's September. What? Where has summer gone? It's been a beautiful summer. Apparently we're expecting another heat wave, but then it's going to go the other way and it's going to be absolutely freezing cold. But I can tell you something, we're going to have a party this Sunday and it's going to be hot, hot, hot in the house. Make sure you get there early. And if you're buying me a drink, it's a gin and tonic. Don't go anywhere. I'll see you in a couple of seconds.
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9: 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From 4 a.m. Dave EJ, 7 a.m. Craig Williams, 10 a.m. Pete Andrew, 1 p.m. Greg Edwards, 3 p.m. Jazzy B, 5 p.m. DJ Bicker, 7 p.m. Mastermind, 9 p.m. Femi Fem, 11 p.m. D Nice, and at 1 a.m. Natty B. Sunday are well tasty. That's Sunday at My Soul. At My Soul. 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

0: Days, the specialist sound of my soul.
1: That's all I wanna do. That's all I wanna do.

0: as soon as I turn my phone back on and I get some charge on the battery, I will be able to respond to all of you. This Sunday night, do not forget, you can find me, as well as the rest of the Myself family, having fun in Brighton from 2 p.m. all the way through until 2 a.m. taking over Brighton Beach for our annual Brighton Beach Party. And don't forget as well, we've got the big fat Brighton Weekender Party as well taking place next 2027. It's going crazy already. Tickets for that event are selling fast. My name's been Peter Borg. It still is Peter Borg, and it will always be Peter Borg. I don't know why people say that. My name's been. No, it still is. And it's always going to be. But I ask you to stay blessed, to keep smiling, and keep spreading the word of love throughout the world. A little bit of positivity, a bit of a smile will change someone's day. No matter what you're feeling, no matter how you are feeling, whether you're feeling blue, music has got that power to turn that frown upside down. And of course, we're here for you. 24/7, 365, Mysel Radio, baby. Stretchy babies up, straight up after Borgie, so do not go anywhere. And I'm back next week, Tuesday. But don't forget, say hello to me this Sunday if you see me on the dance floor or even behind the decks.
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and welcome along to the Ghetto Heaven Show with me, Stretch Taylor, till 11 o'clock. The classier side of music started off tonight with Brass Construction. Really nice to start with some up-tempo jams. Funk and disco classics. And then we went into this in the background. Atmosphere. Motivation. We got the motivation and energy for you tonight. Many, many thanks to my man Peter Borg, the always simply brilliant, simply salacious dance party here on My Soul. Always a brilliant show. You can catch Peter back here on My Soul for Simply Salacious next Tuesday at the same time, same place before me, 7 p.m.

0: uplifting jams on the Ghetto Heaven Show, always Tuesdays 9 till 11. We've got the music deep inside us. D-Train, sounding better than ever. A real summer jam. Hope you're having a great day today. Still so much to come in the show. Keep it here, Ghetto Heaven.
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2: Oh, we got some legendary music for you tonight. You just can't beat the old school. We came back with Willie Bobo's version of the classic, Always There. And then into Lakeside, The Fantastic Voyage. What a great record that is. And we are taking you on a musically fantastic voyage tonight. Hope you're enjoying the show. Thanks for joining us. The Ghetto Heaven Show, 9 to 11, here on My Soul. Every Tuesday. We got the summer jams. Love this re-rub, Melissa Morgan.
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0: We are so soulful for you tonight. Still to come, some classic R&B, some classic hip-hop, and some more classic soul, all in the bag till 11. Keep it here, Ghetto Heaven, high quality jams, here on My Soul.
1: 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My Soul. 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

It's time for that classic R&B for you right now. We're in the mix. Ghetto Heaven till 11. Do you remember this one? Something for the people, you want this party started right. Don't hear this record as much as you should anymore. And before that, Donnell Jones, You Know That I Love You. Classic R&B. Let's keep it in the mix.

0: Three tracks back to back for you in the mix there. Old R&B, golden era jams. Donnell Jones in the mix. Same for the people. And this 911 QT, what a great record. Produced by Teddy Riley. And we're going to give you one more in this section, produced by Teddy Riley as well. We'll take it to some original guy.
1: 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My soul. 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
2: 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Why you follow me? What's up, y'all? This is Eric Benet, and when I'm in the UK, I always check out Stretch Taylor's Ghetto Heaven Show to hear the classy side of urban music for that real soul, real R&B, and real hip-hop. Hey, Stretch, what's up? 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

0: Hope you're enjoying the classic R&B. New Jack Swing tonight. Slamming in the jams, the summer jams 2:11 here on the Specialist Show with me, Stretch Taylor. Always an education every Tuesday. We call it a stretch-ucation. The great music continues after this. And don't forget, classic hip-hop still to come and so much more on the show.
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We are back for the second hour of the show tonight here on the Ghetto Heaven Show. And it's time for the Ghetto Heaven Show Top 20, as featured in Blues and Soul magazine. Current issue, number 20, the EP from Debbie Rivers, number 19, October, London, and DMG, Midnight in Houston LP, and this is number 18, At Jazz, from his album Starbase 17. Love this.

Butter, number 17, was Georgie B. Donny, number 16, with his trilogy. Shayla Prosper, number 15, with Expectations. And this, number 14, Martha AB, You and Me.

Incognito, Running Away. Great cover of the Royez classic, of course. So at number 14, we gave you Martha AB, You and Me. Number 13 is De La Soul's album, Cabin in the Sky. And this album from Incognito, Music, Magic, Ironic, number 12, up to number 11, Tom Funk. What's it going to be? His new LP, number 10, Down to the Bone, This Way Forward, their excellent LP. And next up, we have something from the Jill Scott recent LP. This is The Pressure, giving you The Pressure right now. The Ghetto Heaven Show, Tuesday nights, 9 till 11. It's the Blues and Soul Magazine Top 20. Jill Scott, the album, To Whom It May Concern, at number 9.

0: the specialist sound of the Ghetto Heaven show here on My Soul. We're going to carry on this Blues and Soul magazine chart after the break. I wonder what's going to be number one.
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Welcome back to the Blues and Soul magazine. Top 20 chart here on the Ghetto Heaven show. Up to number 8, our very own Michael Gray with his excellent new single and superb album, You and Me.

So we gave you the number 9 sound of Jill Scott before the break. Her current album, Michael Gray, is at number 8. Number 7, Gina Sedman, Who's Clyde, the LP. Hill Street Soul's album at number 6, his beautiful record. From the wonderful Zoe Kipri at number 5, Monaco and Kaleidoscope as well. Glenn Lewis, his album Overture on the track Past Sense at number 4. AZ at number 3 with the album Doe or Die Free and the track So High. And we go up to number 2. And still up there, the brilliant album from MF Robots. Another track called The Pressure Tonight from their excellent album 3, MF Robots. Fantastic album. Number 2.

0: High quality jams here on the Ghetto Heaven Show, as usual. And it's the Blues and Soul Magazine Top 20 chart. Shout out to Claire Daniel and to Raimundo, currently in Ibiza as well. Have a great time, guys. So we're up to the number two sound. MF Robots running down that chart again. Debbie Rivers 20, October London 19, at Jazz 18, 17. Georgie B 16, Donnie 15, Shayla Prosper 14, Martha AB 13, De La Soul 12, Incognito 11, Tom Funk's album, Down to the Bones album number 10, Jill Scott's 9, Michael Gray 8, Gina Sedman's excellent album Who's Clyde 7, Hill Street Soul's superb album number 6, Zoe Kipri number 5, Glenn Lewis number 4, AZ number 3, this MF Robots number 2, and what's going to be number 1? Well, he's back with a brand new album, and fantastic it is as well. The number one record in this issue, the brand new album, the brilliant brand new album from Jared Lawson.
1: Why you messing with my feelings? Why you follow me? What's up, y'all? This is Eric Benet, and when I'm in the UK, I always check out Stretch Taylor's Ghetto Heaven Show to hear the classy side of urban music for that real soul, real R&B, and real hip-hop. Hey, Stretch, what's up? Hit me with some old school and future soul R&B and hip-hop classics.

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1: Jared Lawson, number one in our Blues and Soul magazine, My Soul, Ghetto Heaven chart. For this issue, the album's called Just Let It, get it in your collection. It is absolutely fantastic. Jared Lawson, number one. Still to come on the show, some classic hip-hop for the last 20 minutes. Thanks for joining us tonight.

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0: 15 minutes of the show. Thanks for joining me tonight, ending with some classic hip-hop. Don't forget, after me tonight, the brilliant Jasper the Vinyl Junkie. Funking you up on this Tuesday night, Jasper taking you through after me, 11 till 1. We gave you Big Daddy Kane, Ain't No Half-Stepping, from his debut album, Long Live the Kane, from 1988, and this KRS-One, Step Into a World.
1: Something for my godson Elijah and a little girl named Corinne.
0: Time for a little bit of Tupac. Keep your head up. Deliver.

0: until 11 or here on My Mornings tomorrow at 10 a.m. Have a great rest of the night. Jasper up next. Peace out.
1: 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My Soul. 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
3: You're listening to Jasper.

Oh yeah. B-side's always got the crack on, because the companies don't know what to release. Some of them. Not all of them. We always check the B-side. It's the freaky side for us freaky people. Us. Yeah. Left of centre, who are crazy. That's what the B-side's for. We're crazy. We're just hooligans. And I'm loving it. You could have a bit of a laugh, ain't you? A big shout to Stretch Taylor. Once again, stretching the musical thing to a stretch so far. He has to fling back. And that's what he's done. Wicked. He's definitely the hardest working man in radio. 6 shows a week. 5, of course, at 10 o'clock. They will be a.m. in the morning. And then he's, you know, 5 of them. And then 1-2 on a Tuesday. Wicked. Nice one, mate. I don't know where you get the energy from. I don't know. Ding, dang, dong, ding. I know what it is. I know. It's all that dragon brew, elephant, knockout stuff. No, it's not. I'm only joking. It's natural. It's all natural. Right, Jasper, that's my name, by the way. The Vinyl Junkie. Now, you catch me on Facebook, Jasper. Peter. Pete. All right, shall I go for this one first? Peter, Jasper, Peter, go with it on Facebook, Instagram. Jasper the Vinyl Junkie. Either way, go on, be okay. Yeah. You know this, don't you? You know that, buddy. Oi! That was the B-side, right? Dr. Rubber Funk's mixer. That was wicked. Big shout out to Dr. These are, I know him. Simon, big shout out to you, mate. It's got Fred Wesley on there as well. Yeah. Yeah, Barney Our Horn. Smudge All Stars, I love them. And they came out in 2022 on a wicked album. Yeah, I'll be playing tracks from them for a long time. Yeah. Well, I'm here until 1 in the morning. I'll be spinning for you all kinds of stuff. All chop rockers, no shockers, no bottom shockers, mate. No, no, no, no. We'll have it. We won't have it. Okay, let's continue with the funky stuff. Are you ready? I hope so. Here we go.

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1: Jasper's Grooves on My Soul Radio. Jasper, the original vinyl junkie, does not fake the funk. So cop an earful off this.

0: yes, he is. He certainly is. Yes. Oh, yes, he certainly is. Oh, yeah. That's some George Bernard. You know who? Keyboard master? Worrell. Yes, Bernard's Bernie Worrell. That was his keyboard special there for you. Yeah? You would have heard that before, haven't you? Had some editing on that one. Oh, yeah. Wicked. Oh, Aqua Boogie, baby. Well, Aqua did it. Oliver, of course, but that was a special Bernie edit stuff. Just Eddie, he was doing all the keyboards in there, the piano, scratchy stuff, the keyboard, the Moog, Mini Moog. He was doing the whole thing on that particular part of the track there. Yeah. Right, what we got here for you? A little bit of message going out here. All right, get ready for the biggest soul night out of the year, without a doubt, I'd say. Join us Saturday, the 7th of November, 2026, of course, at the Assembly Hall Theatre Royal in Tunbridge Wells. Ooh, that, yeah, very bold. As My Soul and Radio and Boutique Soul in association with Bujang. Bujang presents Live Night at Timeless Soul. Yeah. Ooh, off the Timeless Soul. Live on stage, it will be Alison Limerick, Gwen Dickey and Omar. Legendaries, the three of them, without a doubt. Join the Mind Soul family. Got a Mac, we're leading it out with Ronnie Harrell, Mike Bitty, John Jules and George Kay. Bringing in the very best before and in the after party. All right. 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The after party. 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Not bad, eh? For that? 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Seated and standing tickets via Assembly Hall Theatre. 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I gave for the standing up ones. You got a boogie. Hey, you got a shake where your mama give you. Unless you, you know, you just like chilling out, it's fine. Don't miss the biggest soul night of the year. Grab your tickets and celebrate with us. Mmm, there you go. Something for y'all to do. And talking about Aqua Boogie and stuff like that, check this out.
1: Okay, buddy, start playing. I said start playing. Jack, baby.

0: Aqua do loop, loopy loopy. 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
1: Dog.
0: I'm a dog, he said.
1: If George Clinton says I'm a dog,
0: I'm a dog.
1: I know. You know.
0: I think we're going to go for a break right now, but I'll be back with some different kind of funk on t'other side. Oh, by the way, that was, of course, you know, Digital Underground special mix there for you. That'll be. And, so there I have it. And we're going to have this break, and you can do that while I play with my yo-yo. Okay, see ya.
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0: love that bass.
1: Loving it. I'm loving it.
0: Don't you?
2: I should though.
0: Yeah. That's not moving and grooving and getting you going. Moving what your mama gave you, you know. But then there's something wrong with you, you know. I can't help you. Or you could be a radio rental.
2: Yes, one of the two.
0: Baby, or both, aren't they? But no, no, you wouldn't be. You're not listening to my soul. Otherwise, you know this is the place to be 24-7. Don't miss. We take the best. You get the real deal here. No faking. We don't fake it. It's real, recognises real. And you do because you're tuned in. That's right. Yeah. Right, who is it? It's Jay Mitchell. That's who it is. Tied up together. Oh. 1975 that came out. Look, that's a long time ago. It's bloody old, isn't it? Yes, it is. But age is a question of mind. Yeah, yes it does. Question of mind over matter. If you don't mind, it don't matter. And it doesn't mind to me, I'll tell you. The older the better. It's matured. It's like real squeezy, lovely red wine. It gets better with time. So does this.

0: Yeah. Well, let it all hang out.
1: You've got to let it hang out now and again.
0: You've got to have it. We're hanging it out.
1: Yeah.
0: That's the real deal funk business for your ears. Without a doubt. Yeah. Rasputin's Sash. Dance with me. From the album Hidden Stash. Yeah. Come out in 77 on Curtain Records. Yes. You know, Kurt Smith had a good ear for funky stuff, that's for sure. And it's mixed by Leroy Hudson. Yeah, right. And that, as I said, came out. But it, you know, it's worth getting hold of. If you see that around, get it, because it got re-released in 2016. So you can get some of that funk in your ear. And there's a lot of other lovely stuff on that album. There is. What I want to hear. Oh, yeah, I was going to do something. Yeah, let's go for that. Just got to read a little something for you here. Ah, yeah, you know. Boys Dale, don't ya? Canary Wharf every Friday. On rotation, 7 till 2 in the morning. They'll be smelling everything that you love. You know my soul, people. You know that. Still free before 9 o'clock. Lovely, you're going to love a bit of freeness. But after that, sorry, it's going to cost you a fiver. Then it'll go up to 10, and then, very limited, it'll be 15. So I say get there about 9 o'clock, and also you get a lovely deal. 4 hours of the happy hour. So look, can't miss out, can you? 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And my soul, just say I love you. I love you. And you'll get a zero deal on there. Who are you going to have this week? It's got a Mac, Ronnie Harrell, and John Jules, the three funketeers. And we'll be there. You and it too in your ears. Oh, yeah. Okay. Yeah, tell me you love me. I love this track. I just love it. Just my talk over music, huh? Big shout to my man Chris Johns, who does the rotation with me. And he says, work it, funky brother. Underwater funkiness with the break. I can't jump into a fishbowl to swim with the fishes. But I just realised I don't have a fish tank, so I started doing the oak tree instead. Like Morris Day. What a maniac. I love it, though. He's got shades on, of course, because you have to have your shades on to feel damn cool. Especially when G-Shot. Bernie are about, you know what I mean? Bless their souls, both of them. Tell me you love me. I love you. Oh, big shout to Sarah Mathis Reyes. She's in España. And she's locked in. Yes, you can do that nowadays. Oh, yeah. On she's chilling out on the balcony. Sound as funky as ever. Wicked, wicked, wicked. Thank you, Sarah. You lovely person. I'm going to play this one for you right now. And it's something I've been playing. I got it, I think it's only 10 of these in DPs and stuff like that. My man, beautifully. Mr. You Know Who, he can meet one of them, because he's on his label. Yes. It's on Dynamite Cuts. So, big shout to Malachi and Frankie for whacking that around. I've been playing it for a few weeks now on this spot when I do this, and also on the Saturday morning show. Yeah. I'm playing this one, yeah. All right, that's wicked. It's coming out. Wicked album from back in the day. Now on a 45. Both sides killer, no filler business. And this is a sweet thing to have. Make sure you get hold of it. James, Mike James, Kirkland, and What Have We Done? Check the words out. and you'll see where the meaning is. And this is a 74, he wrote these.

0: Wow.
1: There you go. That was written, not 74, 72. That came out. Wicked album, by the way. If you ever get it, it's going to cost you a bloody fortune. But this 45 is coming out in September. Make sure you pick it up because it's wicked. And the other side is bad as well. I played both sides last time. I'll try and play the other side later. If not, definitely on my Dawn Patrol, but keep it going because it's a serious track. Needs to be done. And the words in there, I mean, come on. The whole place is on fire sometimes. There's something going on. We've got no water here. It's gone mental. But I'll tell you what. I'm going to crunch on my packet of crisps here while you listen to this.
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4: Class, it's been reported that if we keep using water like we are now, by 2055 we could be short by 5 billion litres a day.
5: Hold on, miss. 2055? We'll be grown up by then.
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Jill Class. Grey Boy. All Stars. Featuring Fred Wesley. On there. Oh, yeah. That lovely horn. It's just a lovely track called Soul Dream from the West Coast Boogaloo album. Came out in 2020. I just love that track. I could listen to it all day. And if you ever in the country or you've got a car over here with a soft top and it's nice and sunny, you're going down the road, I'll tell you what, put that on. Woo! I love it. Oh, if you're in Miami, Florida, something, that on the back, whoa, loud. Yay! That'd be fantastic. Right, I'm just nicked this off my missus. She left these in the fridge. Some fresh drink. It's was it San Pellegrino Gringo? Something like that. Italian sparkling wine. It's really, really nice. And I noticed it says zero sugar, but it tastes like lemons. Wicked. That's a lovely little drink, though. I did a bit of free advertising for you. So, yeah, you can send me some over. That'd be right. Right. What are we going to do now? I know what we're going to do now. We're going to go some Hoochie Coochie Strut. Yeah. Let's go.

0: Roy, don't stop. No. There you go. Rick, James, and Roy together. Roy, yes, of course. Dancing with me. That's Mr. K. Edit came out 22. There's no streaming on that. You had to get it on 12. Did you get it? Oh, you did. Well done. In the meantime, I'm just going to have a little thing in here and you're going to listen to some of this. You know what I mean?
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0: Bang! 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Yeah, funk the funky.
1: Oh, yeah.
0: Drop the funk, my love. Chuck Brown, of course, Soul Searchers. And also, Mercy. The Jackson Sisters in there, you know what I mean? And lots of other stuff. It's a little mashup. Oh, yeah. Number 12 that I've got hold of. Back 2-3 years ago, and it was around about that time I got hold of this. You know what I mean? I'm not sure if it's around anymore. That's all I can tell you. It's a floor dropper. You put this on. It's a top rocker, not a bottom shocker. It kicks up. It kicks the dust up. I'm telling you. 100 volts of funky notes in there.

0: I love winding up.
1: Yeah.
2: Sorry.
1: That was rather tasty, don't you think? By the way, just before I left
2: from the studio,
1: Chris rang me up, Chris Johns. He said that someone died. I mean, eh?
2: I haven't heard anything. But they had. You must have heard it by now. Have you?
1: Dolly Parton,
2: right?
1: Country lady. Came like, a bit like a way out. Real hardship. Like James Brown. Had nothing. She was one of 12.
2: She went to work before she went to school. And so she had nothing. But then what happened? James Brown, king of the world. And on the country, she was queen of it, that's for sure. And country actually mixed with soul and blues and that, because black guys, girls were doing the blues, and white people were doing the country stuff, and they mixed up. And even people like Bobby Womack made a country album, a wicked album, actually. So, I'm from Ireland, and they love our country. Not so much the western bit, but the country kind of... Because they love all them kind of bluesy. My dog died and my wife's left me. Right, it's lovely. Because that's what they lived. They're just telling the stories where they live. Anyway, look, she was a great lady because she gave loads of money out for different causes. And even in the, excuse me, in the lockdown business, you know, COVID, She's got over £1 million to research to see if they could get a cure for it. And also she did this thing with children. She loved kids. Books, because she didn't get them when she was a kid. And she used to give out, had a big thing about it in the US. And she actually did it in the UK as well. For kids that didn't have books. And my daughter is actually an English teacher and she loved books. And she gives them out herself. And they got some. So that was, you know, it's nice. So, yeah, big up. R.I.P. to her. And I've got a track coming on a little bit later called Jolene. But it's not the one you think. Not the way it is, anyway. It's George Clinton's. So I'm going to bust that a little bit later. I was chatting to Chris about I'll drop it. And I'm going to drop it a little bit later. But it is funkadelic. But it's Jolene, okay? It's in memory of the lady. Fantastic girl. Fantastic. And people that last that long and still at it, you know they're the business. Longevity means so much. Right, I thought I'd just do a little bit like that. But what we're going to do is do some of this. That is great, this one. It built up. It's a nice little mix of art. This is nice. I like it. I hope so. Because you're going to get it between your ears right now. Jasper.
3: Okay, okay.
2: Vinyl Junkie.
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0: El Green. 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With a difference, of course. DJ Zimmy. On a 45. Both sides killer, no filler business. I'm going to be playing the other side later. I love it. Let's bounce together, he's called it. I love it. And a 45 at the moment. So tough and lovely. And while I'm getting ready to do some James Brown, you can have a listen to this.
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1: The best soulful music.

A roll, I tell ya. Funk on a roll, James Brown. Yeah, that's S-Class Mix. Came out on the 12th, 1998. It's a wicked track. James Brown, funk and roll from 1998. Yeah. Oh, I love that S-Class Mix. Own it. Yeah, big shout, by the way, to Neil Davis. Big shout to you. Nice to have you along there on the Facebook. Also, Alistair Luckett. Hey, geezer, long time, let's say. And Linda Miro, yes, the voice used to be on the Brand New Heavies, but she's got her own voice now, giving it some. That's for sure. Big shout to you. Nice to have you along, as usual. And Dominic Bandino, Mr. Cut It Up, geezer. Tom Anthony, my author. I've all coming out, hopefully, next year. It should do. Richard Walker, big shout out to Richard and Marcus Hayes. And I've got some more there, and I've got some the old Instagram business, because you can catch me there on Peter Gerson, just for VJ Gilbert on Instagram, and the Vinyl Junkie on Facebook, and then Instagram is just for Vinyl Junkie. Hey, up, lad. You'll love it, you think? You'll love it, you will. If you don't, there may be something wrong with you, you know? I don't know what it is, but it sure ain't funky. This is

Come on.

0: I'm a good foot.
1: Yeah.
0: He's got no bad foot, but he's got a good one. James Brown, of course.
1: Yeah.
0: James Brown and the new JBs. Give me some skin from 1977, but that's, of course, been funked up enormously. Of course, Skin, Frank Booker. Godfather edit. Love it. Coming out in 2016 on a nice little 12-inch thing. Oh, got to get these things up. They're not going to be streaming. You won't get them when I tell you these things. Please listen, because I want you to own some funky vinyl. Goes to the people who made it. Well, the streaming malarkey, they get about a penny or something. No, not good. Right, Brighton Beach All Day Summer closing party. Horizon, 4 weeks swoosh, the King's Road in Brighton, 2 p.m. to 2 a.m. Tickets £25 plus booking fee at mysoul.com. There's only a few left, so head in down there, get into it now. Kick off the day with a great soul session outside on the beach and all that. DJs again on the bright and iconic seafront. Then they're going to be coming inside. The sunset, 2 a.m. indoors. And move inside to get the party pumping. House, stuff like that. You know what you're going to get. Don't miss out. Bank holiday event, coast. Grab some tickets, so there's only a few left. So I guarantee you better get in there right now. Yeah. Right. Well, I'm going to play a couple of tracks. I'll flip the over that to DJ Simon. And I'm going to play it for you right now. Both of them have got kind of Luther influences in it. As you will see, I'm not going to say nothing about it. I'm just going to play them for you right now. Here we go. You're going to love it. One of them I did play on the Dawn Patrol on Saturday. So you're going to hear that one as well. Okay, here we go.
2: Reincarnated, I was stargazing. Life goes on, I need to hug my babies.
3: Woke up looking for the broccoli. 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I keep ownership, the blueprint is by me. Mr. Get Off, I get

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0: There you go, there you go. Bit of Luther influence star for you. Kicked it off with DJ Zimmy. Searching Broccoli, he's called. Of course, that's Lamar. Kendrick Lamar, Screw That Up. And of course, Luther Vandross, Never Too Much. Bang together there. I just like the way that runs. It's nice. I mean, we love the original, but yuck. That's good. And The Change, of course, with Luther Vandross featuring The Glow of Love. That is ace. And that's the late night tough guy on a 45 that came out recently. I played it, as I say, on the Dawn Patrol on Saturday. And I'll be there this Saturday as well. In the meantime, you should be listening to this.
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Original. 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But that's obviously a little bit of beef up stuff. I played it before, but yeah, thought I'd do it again. I've done it for a while. Yeah. Yes. That was so lovely, wasn't it? Did you enjoy that? I'm glad you did. Oh yes, I'm very glad for you. And before that, by the way, that was MC Young and Rick James together. Never happened, but it did on the break.

Right, let me see. We're nearly out here, and I've got to play that Jolene track in honour of Dolly Parton. Yeah, it's funkadelic, mind you. Well, we'll be doing that in a minute. 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There you go. Rose, spirits of a lifetime. It is. It was. It is. I know. Right, I'm going to go now. I'm just going to love it and leave it. I'll just give you a quick rundown of what's coming on. Right after me, of course, Michael Angle. He's on 1 to 4. And then my early breakfast show with Keith Jackson. My Soul Breakfast. George Kelly. Then it's mid-morning stretch at 10 o'clock. He's stretching out. My afternoon man's back at it, giving it some. John Jules. Back from his little caravanning mobile home, actually. I'd like to drive one of them around the west coast. My drive, of course, Mr. Ronnie Hull, hardest working man in showbiz, without a doubt. Terry Jones will be there at 7 o'clock. And then at 9, this Catch a Groove by Matt White. 7 o'clock, Reggae Rock Show, of course, the man, and one person does that. You know, Keith Lawrence will be there. And then again, round comes Michael Agle. There we are. Woo-hoo. That's it. I'm out of here. I'll be on back on Saturday morning, at Dawn Patrol time, 4 to 6. And don't forget, I'm here, breakfast show. I'm sitting in for George. Because I mean, not 7 o'clock till 9 on bank holiday. Yes, bank holiday Monday. I'll be doing a show for you. So have your breakfast with me. I like that very much. In the meantime, once again, Dolly Parton passed away. Great lady, honestly. It's fantastic. She gave a lot to charities and stuff like that. And just to come from nothing. A little bit like James Brown. And then, you know, there you go. Mega. So let us all rest in peace. I'm going to play his track from George Clinton now. And it's called Jolene, right? But it's funkadelic, you know. I'm sure she loved a bit of funkadelic. I know she did. Yeah, she told us. Anyway, I'm going to bust it for you right now, and I'm going to love it and leave yous. So, here we go. This is Jolene, funkadelic, Shake the Gate, Baby. Dedicating it to Dolly Parton. This is Jolene. Later, people. Peace and love to everyone, alright?

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